0: toughest. The FIFA World Cup has officially kicked off Friday game Woo! 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And you could be the winner of the €50 win.
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0: And it's a lot of crack and it's a lot of nonsense and it makes absolutely no sense whatsoever. 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
0: Friday, welcome to Beat Breakfast. It's good to have your company. We made it, everybody.
1: Well done.
0: Made it to Friday. And I, for one, am overjoyed and elated. And you know what I am going to do this weekend, which I actually, you probably noticed that I haven't been that annoying in the last few months. Well, like I have been annoying, but and not as annoying on my interim because I haven't gone sea swimming as much as I would like to have. But I'm going to get back in the sea this weekend.
1: Get in the sea. Right.
0: No sign of you getting in the sea.
1: Nope, not yet.
0: Not till you go to Spain.
1: I'd imagine. But I will swim this weekend in the pool, the heated pool.
0: How are your hands after your nails, actually, yesterday? Because, sorry, just an update. Very soon after we came off air yesterday, Niall removed the nails with hot water.
1: I had two Teams meetings, and I spent my time in the meeting with my fingers dipped in hot water and then snapping. And I had them done by about 11:30.
0: And how did they are they a little bit kind of sensitive or anything?
1: No, you feel okay?
0: Yeah,
1: they were only on for a short time.
0: My mum thought they were beautiful on you. She says they're lovely. Yeah, and so did Audrey on reception. She said I did a very good job.
1: Yeah.
0: You're never wearing them again, are you?
1: It was hell, you know. I don't know how you do anything.
0: Would you like to get your hands on a €50 one for all voucher? We are playing the most ridiculous quiz on Irish radio, if not the world. It's the Great Beat Breakfast. The FIFA World Cup has officially kicked off Friday game show. We want you to send a football emoji right now. Only send the emoji, right? And this is important. Only send the emoji if you want to have fun. Mm. Okay? That's the only requirement for this quiz. Football emoji, €50 one for all voucher could be yours. 085-1029-103. We'll play after Calvin and Jazzy. It's Satisfy. Good morning.

0: is blown. Doesn't take much, but yeah, here we are.
1: I feel like life is for a living, and if something small gives you a tiny bit of joy, then just go with it, okay? So you might not know this, but everybody that sent a ball emoji to be today, it's the exact same ball, and it's the World Cup ball.
0: It changes.
1: I was going to build up to it.
0: Sorry, I got excited. Can't let you have answers.
1: You're just like, this is one thing.
0: So you want?
1: I just wanted to explain.
0: Okay.
1: Sorry. You might put in a regular ball, which is actually in my phone anyway. It's black and white. But when you send it, then by the power of technology, the power of the internet, the power of WhatsApp, it becomes the actual World Cup ball. Try it now.
0: Wants to test from our own phone, right? But when you, is it still the normal ball in your WhatsApp? Can I ask?
1: One second. I'm going to do it now.
0: Now, I know you did type the word ball and then send the emoji ball, but
1: no, it stays as the black and white ball. Ball, though. Send me a ball. I don't have that ball on my phone. Okay, it's Friday morning and it's time for the most ridiculous game show on Irish radio, if not the world. And this morning, obviously, you've got what the theme is all about. It is World Cup. It kicked off last night. And so this morning it's called The Great Beat Breakfast. The FIFA World Cup has officially kicked off Friday game show. And given it... Oh, they're all entering.
0: They're just testing the balls.
1: Oh, right, you're using us. Okay, that's fine. Yeah. That's fine.
0: But you'll see nothing. If you need somebody else to send ball.
1: Amy, can you reply?
0: Can you reply a ball to all of them?
1: Can you
0: so they
1: send
0: can
1: balls
0: see?
1: To all of
0: yeah,
1: them?
0: Thanks.
1: Okay, let's go to Wexford. Let's cross live to the deli. Hallie and the gang are going to play the Friday game show. Good morning, darling. How are you?
2: I'm good. How are you?
1: We're good. We're good. Now, listen. Are you up for a bit of crack this morning in Wexford?
2: Always.
1: How's your day so far?
2: Busy.
1: Is
2: oh,
1: it
2: good?
1: What's been the most popular choice in the deli this morning?
2: Sausage rolls, yeah.
1: Sausage rolls, okay.
2: Yeah.
3: You're not cutting them in half.
1: You're not cutting them in half. Amy wants to know.
2: No, not cutting them in half.
1: They remain untouched. Hallie, what's your weekend plan?
2: I'm working.
0: Oh.
1: Okay. All weekend.
2: Yeah. Well, tomorrow I'm off on Sunday.
1: Okay. What are you going to do with your day off then?
2: Sleep.
1: Okay, good, Hallie. Good.
2: Yeah.
1: Why are you laughing, Niall?
0: Sleep. You sound like you need it.
1: Would you stay in bed all day?
2: No.
1: What time?
2: No, definitely not.
1: What time?
2: Maybe like 9.
1: Hallie, that's very respectable. That's barely a lion. Yeah. Amy's sleeping all weekend.
3: Yeah, that's
1: She's
3: my
1: staying
3: plan.
1: In the bed.
3: I can't wait.
1: Yeah.
2: I really am.
1: You are?
2: I don't blame her.
1: Yeah. I don't blame her. She works hard, Hallie, to be fair. She works very hard, like yourself. Okay, darling, have you heard the Friday game show before? Are you familiar with how ridiculous it is?
2: Yeah.
1: Oh, good, Hallie, good. So you know that like it's really hard to get it wrong and virtually impossible. And all of the questions and answers are related to the title of the quiz, yeah?
2: Okay.
1: Okay.
2: If I get it wrong now, that's just going to be embarrassing.
0: You can't get them wrong. You can't. Well, I say that, but in theory, you can't get them wrong.
1: Hallie, are you ready to play the Great Beat Breakfast? The FIFA World Cup is officially kicked off Friday game show.
2: Yeah.
1: Question number one, Hallie. Mickey Jo Hart sang a song for the Eurovision back in 2003. Can you tell me the correct title of that song? I'm going to give you multiple choice, okay?
2: Okay.
1: You sound so nervous, Hallie. It's okay. Don't worry. Don't worry. It's okay. Was the song called A, We've Got the World Tomorrow, B, We've Got the World Today, or C, We've Got the World Tonight? Now, Hallie, part of this is to take your time. Confer.
4: Yeah.
1: Oh, so a few people there. Who's there, Hallie? Who's with you?
2: My boss and Tracy.
0: Okay.
1: Oh, yeah. What's the boss's name?
2: Kieran.
1: Kieran. Okay, well, ask him if you need to. They're just having their own crack, really.
2: Let's see.
1: We've got the world tonight is the right answer. This is a great start to the Friday game show. We're on a roll. Question number two. In the fairy tale Jack and the Beanstalk, what does the giant chant? Okay? and I'm giving you options. No, no,
0: no, hold
1: Kieran,
0: off, Kieran. Kieran, don't be rushing into
1: You
0: anything.
1: Haven't heard this before, Kieran, and you're like, stay in the back. Stay in the back. Kieran, you have to get your options first, okay?
2: Oh, he's serving someone now. Oh.
1: Okay, here are the options. Is it A, me,
3: my, mo, mum?
1: Is it B, fee,
3: fi, fo, fum?
1: Or is it C, B, bi, bo, bum?
2: We're going with B.
1: B, fi, fo, fum.
0: Well done.
1: Your boss is a good guy. He's a good guy. Just tell him to keep dramatic pauses for this game. Question number three. If there is an argument brewing, you might say it has all A, licked off, B, mixed off, or C, kicked off. Again, take your time.
2: A.
4: Thank you.
5: Them again.
1: Okay. It has A, micked off. B, licked off. Or C, kicked off.
0: An argument.
1: It's all.
4: Kicked off.
1: Well done, Kieran.
0: Kieran's back.
1: Oh no, that is an option, Hallie. Yeah, that's fine. Go with your boss. Go with your boss. Your boss will lead you the right way. This is brilliant. You're making a mockery of people listening. You're absolutely flying through it. Hallie, question number four. We're nearly done. What is the correct way of saying this phrase, which means you are looking after your self-care and taking some time to yourself? Okay. Is it A, fill your yup? B, fill your sup? Or C, fill your cup?
0: What is the question? You're right, Kieran.
1: So if you're looking after yourself, you might be A, filling your yup, B, filling your cup, or C, filling your sup.
4: Filling your cup.
1: He's got it right enough. Again. He's absolutely.
0: He's nailed it.
1: Kieran, I just pass on to Hallie that he's brilliant. He's a brilliant boss. I'd say he knows that already. I'd say he knows how good he is. He's really good. All right. Kieran, actually, let's talk to Kieran. Kieran, are you there?
4: Yeah.
1: Hi, how are you, darling? How is your Friday? Nobody asked you.
4: I'm busy.
1: You're trying to run a shop and
2: answer questions.
1: And answer questions on beat. Right, we're going to... Okay, we're going to do the audio round, okay?
2: Okay.
0: Yeah, now, we do need a good group effort. You, Tracy, Kieran on this, okay?
1: Yeah. So what we're going to do is we're going to sing. So first of all, we're going to warm up our vocal cords, okay?
0: Everybody in Daybreak. Customers too.
1: Okay. In one, two, three. Yum, yum, yum, yum, yum. No, you guys as well.
2: We have to do it too.
1: Yes.
0: Warm your vocal cords.
1: Everybody in the shop, warm up. Let's hear you.
4: Yum, yum, yum, yum, yum.
1: Yeah, perfect, Kieran.
0: He's an inspirational leader, isn't he? He is.
1: It's not a surprise.
0: He leads by example.
1: He is managing a team and doing it so well, flawlessly. Like, he stepped in here. Serving another customer. He really is a multitasker.
0: Poor show, so confused. Is he talking to me or is he talking to Betty in for her lotto? She doesn't know.
1: Is he there? Is he taking? I don't know what's going on. Is he taking part in the musical round?
2: Yeah.
1: You can't leave you on your own. Okay, are we ready? It's very chaotic.
0: Okay, so we're going to sing a very well-known song, and then we're going to stop, and you have to sing the next part. Okay?
2: Tracy.
1: Come on, Tracy, please.
0: Stop cutting sandwiches and get over here.
1: Everybody in, okay? Everybody gather around the phone. There's a lot of people far away. All right, all come close for this.
2: Yeah. Okay, go.
1: Okay, we're going to sing the song and you've got to finish it then, okay? This is a very well-known song.
0: We'll stop it a little, okay? Just little.
1: Okay.
0: Yeah.
1: Little, okay.
0: Yeah. Third line. Okay.
1: Yeah.
0: Right, 3, 2, 1. We sing, you continue. Stand by. Here we go. 3, 2, 1.
5: Oh, took for granted everything we had as if I'd find someone who's just like you. Oh, we got a little.
4: We're in a hole.
1: Yay!
2: No one else knows.
1: Yay! I let you in when no one else goes. Kieran, what am I doing without you? Can we please give it up for Tracy, for Hallie, and the most motivational leader in the Southeast? It's Kieran, everybody. I don't know how you're going to decide what to do with the 50 euro one for all of it.
0: Maybe you can all do lunch or something.
2: Oh my God, to Kieran. Yeah. I just answered the phone.
1: Ah, well, you were brilliant, and we love your energy. Thank you so much for playing the Friday game.
0: Have a great weekend, all.
1: Bye, guys.

0: Rita from Roseanne Bruno Mars 928 on Beat Breakfast.
1: Good morning, welcome to Friday. I can breathe now.
0: Okay.
1: I can breathe, yeah.
0: Why?
1: No, it's just like it's a lot. It's a lot to be in charge of the Friday game show, do you know what I mean?
0: Everybody else can see the ball, by the way, when they send it. So it's just your outdated on... unupdated emojis on your phone.
1: Yeah, maybe you just need a little update. You
0: just need that new phone that's sitting at home screaming at you going, use me.
1: You sound like Tom.
0: She got a brand new, like, sexy phone. I got a sexy phone. I had it operational within an hour. I had to get it going, like. She's had it how long? A week.
1: I got a sexy phone and I wanted a sexy cover and I ordered a sexy cover and the sexy cover didn't arrive, so I can't put a random cover on a sexy phone. I need a sexy cover for a sexy phone.
0: So it's just sitting there in the box screaming at you, use me.
1: You sound so like Tom. It's so annoying.
0: We got a goss update on the way.

0: track of the week, Marty Guilfoyle with Jessica Brett. It's called When You're High.
1: All the gossip.
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1: All the gossip.
4: Right from the source. It's hard to believe that it's less than 2 weeks since Love Island Summer Edition 2026 kicked off. And do you know what? It showed promise right from the start. It has delivered without fail. Niall, this is your first time watching for a number of years. You gave up about 3 years ago, I want to say.
0: Yeah, probably about that.
4: How are you feeling about
0: being back in
4: the game?
0: I'm enjoying it so far, I am. The only thing that's a slight distraction is, have you seen all the coverage of Love Island USA?
4: No, no.
0: It started around the same time, and it is meant to be wild, because what they've done for the first time is they've put bi guys and girls in, and they reckon some of the guys are going to get with guys and girls with girls.
4: Oh.
0: It's really interesting.
4: And can we watch that here?
0: Normally, I think they might show it on ITV2 after Love Island.
5: I wouldn't recommend. I did it before, and I got so lost. I didn't know who was who. I didn't enjoy it.
0: Okay.
5: Also, I don't think I could watch both at the same time. Like my
0: I'm finding it hard enough to remember their names because there's so many of them in Love Island UK.
5: I actually know all their names, but I think if I was to bring in another series to the mix.
0: Anyway, Love Island UK, if you are following us, last night was the most pitiful display by a group of men I've ever seen in my life.
5: What was that about?
0: If I was the girls, I'd be like, get them all out and give us a new set piece of actual mature grown men.
5: I think your man Lorenzo actually surprisingly came out on top for me, and I wouldn't have even expected that. But basically, like, if you're watching it or if you're not watching it, they play the game, right? And they go off and they play these games, which are really meant to be just a little bit of crack, but also to stir the pot a little bit. And actually, the name of the game was It's Not That Deep, right? And what transpired was, you know, they found things out about each other that they had obviously said about relationships and cheating.
0: And also, I would imagine the things that they say with the quotes from the girls were at the start in the interview process, they probably had to answer a questionnaire and were told, be interesting.
5: Yeah.
0: Do you know, say something interesting.
5: And be controversial.
0: And then they're extracting one line from that and making it a big deal.
5: Yeah, but what the lads did when the game was over was they decided to kind of, you know, take umbrage with some of the stuff that they'd said, and they just acted like
4: like children.
0: But the thing that annoyed me most if you watched it last night was the guys kept saying to some of the girls, oh, it's herd mentality, it's herd mentality. And actually it was
5: the guys were
0: the herd mentality. One was like, well, I'm kind of upset by that. Oh, yeah, we're all upset by that.
5: We can't believe it. Like, if you have a problem with somebody, this is just like common core to the it's like the way you'd handle things. You just go to that person and you say, you don't all decide in a group to be Fitzy and Lola. Actually, sorry, I should have said that because he wasn't impressed.
0: He did backtrack very quickly.
5: Yeah. To be fair.

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1: Turning on the TV, a man dressed in black says the tensions and waters are rising.

0: That's the latest single from Alex Warren, Fine Place to Die. A really uplifting way to leave you on a Friday morning, isn't it? It's the way to go out, isn't it? Fine Place to Die.
1: Happy Friday. Is there anything that we can just sing very quickly that would kind of, you know...
2: We got a little world of our own, I tell you things...
0: I was thinking more, it's Friday, yeah, then Saturday, Sunday night.
1: Thanks for your company this morning. You are wonderful. And thank you for your company all week on Beat Breakfast. It's been a blast, so it has. We will be back bright and early Monday morning. My beautiful early morning clubbers, we got you. Also, weekend Beat Breakfast tomorrow morning where Niall will join me and see if he can win the 8-2 after 8.
0: I've taken a lot in this week.
1: Yeah, everything
0: so we'll
1: I've said, he's made notes.
0: Yeah. In the meantime, Michelle, is your throwback are on the way. And

0: 2026. Could it be the best?
1: Three, one, two.
0: Yes. Holidays, festivals, and memories you'll talk about for years. And on Beat's Summer Cash Machine, we want to make it even bigger.
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0: 2026. Could it be the best?
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1: I went out for a fight and the disco broke out. 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
2: It's Saturday morning. 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The question is, shall we hang out together for the next few hours? 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
2: Oh, there you are. I'm Show. Good to have your company this morning. It's been a busy week. I don't know how yours has gone. I've found it busy. A lot happened. I'm glad it's the weekend and it's always a pleasure to wake you up on a Saturday morning. And I will share with you a daily dilemma that got the Southeast talking during the week. I promise you it is big. But first, let's just kick off the show in style and let's get some really good music on for you. That track from Devil Wears Prada 2, Lady Gaga and Doechii on the way. I've got some Dua Lipa. But right now, still one of the biggest around. It's Tame Impala, Jenny. This is Dracula. Welcome to Saturday morning.

Oh, God. It is Olivia Dean. It's called Rain Me In on a Saturday morning across the Southeast. Welcome to the weekend on Beat. It's good to have your company this morning. It's good to know that we're all in it together. Weekend vibes all the way, on the way, Doja Cat and Kygo, Khalid and Griffin. Save My Love next.

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1: Yeah, yeah. Sweet, I said what I said. I'd rather be famous instead.

0: like it. I don't need to wear a wig to make you like it. I'm a two-time point no I win. Throw a shot like you're trying to have a foot fight then. All my ops waiting for me to be you, I bet. Say, I got drive, I don't need a car. Money really all that we fiending for. I'm doing things they ain't seen before. Bands ain't dumb, but extremists are. I'm a demon lord. Fall off what? I ain't seen the horse. Called your bluff, better cite the source. Fame yeah. ain't something that I need no more.
1: Yeah, cause trick.
0: I said what I said. I'd rather be famous instead. I let all that get to my head.

0: forgot about that Doja Cat. It's so good. Paint the Town Red Saturday morning.
1: Wake up with your mates. 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
0: Welcome to Saturday. It's good to see you. It's good to have your company. Welcome along. Do you know what? I always like to think that when we're here at this hour and we're in the early morning club that I can give you a little bit of a heads up, a little bit of inside information as to what's to come. Monday morning kicking off on the show on Beat the Bomb just after 8 o'clock as we do every day. We are teaming up with Wells House and Gardens because they're celebrating their classic car show. It's on Sunday the 21st of June, which happens to be Father's Day, and it has become one of the biggest car shows in the region. It's now been running for 10 years. Very nice prize up for grabs, lads, okay? So what's happening here is every day, just for coming on and playing Beat the Bomb, you'll get entry to Wells House and Gardens car show for two adults and up to three kids. But the highest score of the week is going to be upgraded to a two-night stay in one of Wells' self-catering cottages. Sleeps up to four people. That's very nice. If I do say so myself, that's very nice. Stay tuned. Monday morning, it kicks off after 8 o'clock. Beat the Bomb, first round with Wells' House and Gardens. We continue. This is Alex Warren on Beat. Good morning.
3: Turning on the TV, a man dressed in black says the tensions and waters are rising. Happiness is treason, fiction is fact, and the storm's always on the horizon.

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0: Turnstile, like arguably one of the best Dermot Kennedy tracks there is, but then there's so many to pick from. Irish music, peak Irish music, Irish beats tomorrow night, 8 o'clock. Do not miss out. On the way, we are talking Kingfisher. That brand new track is coming your way. It's called The Sun Will Never Settle. And speaking of Irish music, it's so good. Next, Femi and Noble. Don't go anywhere.
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1: Weekend always first with new music, and it's a pleasure and a privilege when we get to announce new Irish music. And the success of these guys is phenomenal. I think I read the other day that they had supported George Ezra in 2023, and now they're doing their own headline gigs. It's kind of mind-blowing. The guys are lovely, so talented. This is their latest track. It is The Sun Will Never Settle on Beat. Good morning.

0: Of course, announced this week the new track for the Toy Story 5 movie, which is out next week, and I can't wait because it's the cutest. Well, it looks like it's the cutest. It better not let me down. Olivia Rodrigo next.
1: 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Frank's and Mackie's breakfast is now served until 11 a.m.
2: It's almost 7 o'clock. 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
5: It's 7 o'clock. Good morning. I'm Jane McNamara. Canadian Prime Minister Mark Carney begins an official two-day visit to Ireland this morning. He'll be in Dublin today, while tomorrow he will visit County Mayo. Chief reporter Barry White has more.
6: The Canadian Prime Minister Mark Carney is expected to arrive at Dublin Airport between 9 and 10 o'clock this morning. After meeting with French President Emmanuel Macron yesterday, the Canadian Prime Minister flies from Paris to Dublin this morning. His visit will begin at government buildings, where he will meet the Taoiseach. He will then deliver a speech at Trinity College Dublin. This evening, a reception in his honour will be held at Dublin Castle. Tomorrow, Mr. Carney will travel to County Mayo, where his grandparents were born. They emigrated from Mayo to Quebec in 1925.
5: Meanwhile, hundreds of new jobs are to be created by Canadian IT firm OpenText. The company plans to add 400 positions by 2029 as part of a major expansion of its operations in Cork and Galway. The €105 million investment is the largest ever made in Ireland by a Canadian headquartered technology company. Executive Vice President of OpenText, Shannon Bell, says the new jobs will be mainly in technology and AI.
7: OpenText is making an announcement of €105 million investment, which translates into 400 jobs here in Ireland, largely in technology, AI, cybersecurity, and sovereign cloud. The jobs are going to be located in our Centre of Excellence in Cork, as well as supporting jobs in Galway and the broader Ireland region.
5: U.S. forces have shot down multiple Iranian drones heading towards the Strait of Hormuz. The drones posed a threat to commercial traffic in the waterway, a source told Reuters. Confirming the shooting down of the drones, U.S. Central Command said the waterway was open for transit. It comes just hours after the U.S. and Iran signaled an agreement to end the war was close. President Trump says a U.S. military strike has killed the alleged leader of Venezuela's Tren de Aragua gang, Nino Guerrero. He described the operation as a swift and lethal strike carried out with the help of Venezuelan authorities. Guerrero was wanted by the U.S. on terrorism, racketeering and organized crime charges. In the U.S., a service will take place in Leicester this morning, remembering those who lost their lives in a deadly plane crash just over a year ago. An Air India flight heading for London came down shortly after takeoff in Ahmedabad. Only one of the 242 people on board survived, while 19 more were killed on the ground. Indian authorities say they're still analysing evidence from the crash. Sitiben's 12-year-old son was among them who died.
8: There was no chance to save him. He could not get up. People had gathered around and I kept screaming, "Somebody save my son, save my son," but I could not save him.
5: It looks like good weather is finally returning this weekend. Met Aaron has forecast temperatures to rise up to 23 degrees in parts of the country with good sunny spells. The weather will be mostly in the south with cooler spells elsewhere. Alan O'Reilly from Carlo Weather has the latest update.
9: Generally good sunny spells across the weekend for most areas. Some parts of the north will be a little bit unlucky with some more cloud and some patchy drizzle today. But tomorrow Sunday we'll see more sunny spells as well. Temperatures will increase. particularly in the south today, and generally a much better weekend with a break from the rain.
5: The search is on for the country's number one dad, a campaign inviting people across the state to nominate their dad, stepdad, granddad or father figure is currently underway by the card company Moonpig. The winning nominee will become the official face of Father's Day on the 21st of the month. Finally, Harry Styles has kicked off a record-breaking 12-night residency at Wembley Stadium in London, surpassing previous records set by Coldplay and Taylor Swift. He reflected on his X Factor beginnings last night, thanking fans and his sister for helping him on his journey. That's your news at 4 minutes past seven.
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0: It's Saturday morning. Are you ready? Let's go.
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0: Good morning. There you are, my beautiful early morning clubbers. Very early for a Saturday morning across the Southeast. But that is what I love about this time of the day. I feel like we're just in it together. Welcome to the show. I hope you've had the best week. And I hope that I can make the next 3 hours on your weekend edition of Beat Breakfast wonderful. A lot to get through this morning, including a bit of crack that was had on the show during the week. That's putting a mildly. Lots to fill you in on. Also, Niall's going to be here. He's back, everybody. He is back. And we're talking Grab the Mic and 8-2 after 8. So, who in the beautiful early morning clubbers is up at this hour on a Saturday and wants to get in touch this morning? I'm here. WhatsApp is open. 085 1029 103. Let's do this thing. Kicking us off, Olivia Rodrigo. It's her latest single. So, so talented. She's CMAT's new bestie. This is Drop Dead. Good morning.

0: It's Khaki Kid. Joining forces with Kojak. And it's called Rude on a Saturday morning across the Southeast. Hello, hello, hello. Welcome to the show. I gotcha. I know it's weekend vibes, but if you're waking up here and a little bit tired and you're thinking, oh, it's Saturday, lads, I'm going to mind you. I promise. Stick around, play Irish, the very best in it at that. Amble and moral victory on the way.
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1: 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And I need your help to bring the party. We're going to find his opening act. If you've got your own sound and

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0: Saturday morning, that is the sound of Amble and Moral Victory on Weekend Beat Breakfast. Welcome to the show, my beautiful morning clubbers. It's good to have your company. Going to fill you in on some of the bits that you might have missed during the week. And I did promise you a daily dilemma. This is it. Your thoughts and feedback and opinions are welcome. 085 1029 103 if you want to have your say. 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
0: 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Are you ready?
2: I think this is one I'm interested to hear people's thoughts on now.
0: Hi, Nyland Show. I got married last week. We had such a beautiful day after months of preparation. There was one incident at the wedding, though, that I would like your thoughts on. I decided I wanted the whole family there, so kids were more than welcome at my wedding. It turned out that it was my husband's nephew's 7th birthday on the same day. After the main course and before we began the speeches, I heard a large kerfuffle coming from the centre of the ballroom. When I looked down from the top table, I couldn't believe what I was seeing. My sister-in-law had organised a cake for her son's birthday, and the waiting staff brought it out singing happy birthday. As they did, many other tables joined in around, so there were about 50 people singing to the child. There was then loud cheers when he blew out the candles.
2: As there would be.
0: So inappropriate at a wedding. I was disgusted, and it was hard for me to compose myself for the speeches. I've been thinking about it ever since. My husband says not to stress about it. It's only a child. But I feel like we need to speak to my sister-in-law about this. She needs to learn about wedding etiquette. Mm. Do you agree? This is completely inappropriate.
2: Wow. Okay. God, you're still thinking about this all those days later. Well, so, inappropriate or not?
0: I just read an article this morning. You know, Emily Atack from The Inbetweeners and Rivals, she is getting married in September. And she, even though she has a baby, she's not having any children at her wedding. She doesn't.
2: A lot of people choose that.
0: So, I think that like many of our wedding dilemmas, when something comes in about an incident that happened during the day and then you write in like after the wedding and you want our thoughts on it, my first thing to say to you is that I think you're focusing on the wrong thing after your wedding. Like, I think you should still be in that stage of like, oh my God, best day. And like, you know, I don't know if you're going on honeymoon or if you're doing anything, but like, this should be married bliss, basically. And
2: also, there's nothing you can do about it. It's happened.
0: And I think if this is overshadowing all of your day, then I think there's a little bit of a problem there. Like, not a major problem, but I just think that's you've got your focus is on the wrong thing. And what I will say to you is that you have no need to tell her about wedding etiquette. That's not going to do you any good. And maybe she doesn't want to know. Like, it's not your responsibility. If you're really mad at her for taking a little bit of thunder away from you, that's fine. But in my opinion, you should keep it to yourself. This is a child. And yes, if it was me as a parent, I probably wouldn't do it at a wedding. But maybe she just thought it was his birthday and he wasn't getting to celebrate his birthday on the day. And like,
2: you've been dragged to a wedding.
0: He probably had to put a little suit on. So they were all like, oh, do you know what? Like, let's just give him a little bit of a cake. But I don't think that, like, it has taken away from your 50 people singing happy birthday.
2: He's 7.
0: All back to you.
2: He's
0: focus
2: 7.
0: Was on you.
2: Can we just focus on the fact the child is 7? He's not trying to steal your thunder. No. You're in the gown at the top table. It's your day, but he's 7. 7 is a big deal when you're 7. And a little bit of cake and a happy birthday is not going to spoil the day.
0: And also, I've been at weddings where children have stole thunder because they're children and they do something walking up the aisle or they laugh out loud or they sing a song. They're children, okay? And he is now your nephew. So can you do yourself a favour and not talk to her about wedding etiquette and please let it go and go out for dinner with your husband or go do something with him and kind of move forward.
2: I'm going to read one just to start because we have a guilty party in already. Yeah. Linda says, good Lord, I had a wedding last week and my twins were 7 on the same day and everyone sang happy birthday and got on with the day. Everyone in good form and happy. If that's what you're worried about, have a look at yourself. Shocking, says Linda. Okay, what are your thoughts on this? Is it inappropriate and should she chat to the sister-in-law? 085 102 9103.
0: A lot of reaction still coming in on this. Where will we start? Let's start with with Gemma, shall we?
2: Okay.
0: Or sorry, Nick. Nah, she needs to relax. Imagine begrudging a child having a bit of attention on this birthday. Do not speak to your sister-in-law about wedding etiquette unless you want to be hated by her. You're going to upset the apple cart over something that's already happened. What will it change? Nothing. Get on with your life. You're lucky to have found your soulmate. We don't all get that.
2: Okay, Breed was on. Nah.
3: No.
2: She needs to relax. Imagine
0: That's the same message.
2: It's the first day you've done the copy and paste. Well done. Results.
0: Go with Florin.
2: Florin. I have a wedding to go to in July, which is my son's 10th birthday, and we'll celebrate on the 17th. Plus, the family of the bride, they said they'll also organise a cake for him on the 18th just to celebrate on the same day.
0: Yeah.
2: Regarding the dilemma, she's wrong to be upset. It is just a child. No need to be jealous that a child stole the show. Move on. Life's too beautiful to be upset about a child's birthday. Have a nice day. Thanks, Lauren.
0: Now, Niall, move on. Life is too beautiful to be upset about me copying and pasting the wrong message, okay? Can you agree to that?
2: Yeah,
0: life is too beautiful, okay?
2: Yeah.
0: Gemma said, she should definitely have a chat to herself in the mirror. Wowzers, I'm shocked. I'm presuming she has no kids.
2: Breed said, so inappropriate. The A major, I don't understand that, but the A major from Boy, just think your sister-in-law is a wagon. Well, what strong words. Wanted to steal your limelight. She's not giving out about the child. It's the actions of the woman she's annoyed about. I'd be raging.
0: Yeah, I didn't expect that, but there are a few people that agree that the mum who agreed to the cake is in the wrong.
2: Mm. Mm. Okay, let's get some thoughts on the voice notes. We'll start with Rach.
4: Oh my God. We got married and we had two birthdays on the same day. My best friend, Sarah, and our best friend's partner, Brendan. And I had cakes arranged for them. And in the middle of the meal, myself and my husband left the top table and we brought a cake each down to them and we got everybody to sing them happy birthday. How awesome is it that you get to celebrate someone else's special day on your special day? Like, are you for real? Oh my God.
2: Right. More voice notes on this. Shiv was on to us on this as well. Life is beautiful.
5: Hi guys, just on the dilemma there. I don't personally think that it's her issue is with the child. I think her issue is with that she was blindsided by it on her wedding day. I'm pretty sure that if her sister-in-law kind of decided, look, it's the son's birthday, do you mind if we do this? Just have focused a little bit on him because, you know, it is his day, just a small little thing, just to wish him a happy birthday. I'm pretty sure if the bride knew about it beforehand, she wouldn't be too bothered about it. But I think maybe any bride being blindsided by anything on their wedding day would be a bit irked to buy it. But to be thinking about it this long afterwards, yeah, he is a kid and you kind of need to let it go. But yeah, the mum of the kid should have kind of said, is this okay to happen because it is your wedding day?
2: Yeah, a lot of people are making that point.
0: But then, yeah, that's fair, right? Mm. But also, did her new husband not know that it was his nephew's birthday?
2: You'd wonder, yeah.
0: Did you not know if it was your niece or nephew's birthday?
2: I might know the date.
0: Because your mum had reminded you.
2: And they're not on Facebook yet to check.
0: Get a call off Valerie.
2: Emma was on.
6: The Daily Dilemma. Okay, the only advice I'd have really is, do you really want to start off married life with tension in the family? Because that's what's about to happen if you open your mouth to your sister or not. Let it go. Get over yourself. You're still a bride. You're still married. That 7-year-old didn't ruin your day. Oh, my God.
2: Damn you.
6: Crazy.
2: And one more. I have time for Fiona was on to us on this as well.
7: Lads, it could have been a whole lot worse. They could have brought out the 7-year-old's birthday cake as she was cutting her own wedding cake. Imagine then, I think there'd be a divorce on the cards. Straight away. Oh, Lord, I don't know. I think she needs to lighten up a little bit and she'll understand when she has her own children.
2: Mm. Do you know what this reminds me of? This reminds me of Daily Dilemma Live at Bank Lane in Waterford, my homecoming show. And show went down to the crowd to make a big fuss about a woman who was about to have a baby and took the shine off my night. And I think I should have a word with that woman with the baby. I think I should, about etiquette at homecoming shows.
0: She was having a baby and I tried to suggest that she called it Niall.
2: Yeah, well,
0: I was trying to bring you
2: into it. I've been thinking about it since. My homecoming show.

0: Geico knows there's a home you and a road you. 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

0: Saturday morning, that is called Potential, plays on your weekend beat breakfast and I'm show. It's good to be with you this morning. Let's bring Niall in, shall we? He took a week off. He was away. He left us. Let's bring him in. Let's play a round of Grab the Mic after Calvin and Jazzy. Satisfy next.
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0: sky full of stars on a Monday morning across the southeast. The 15th of June, I'm show Niall's back.
1: Yay. Woke up,
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3: It's my show.
0: Sorry, I don't mean Niall's back. Niall's here.
3: Yeah. Well, I'm back.
0: There's probably not that much of a gap between Friday and Saturday, so that's why he's just
3: that's
0: back.
3: That's what you meant. Right? I know exactly what you meant.
0: How are you this
3: good,
0: Saturday morning?
3: Yeah, it's the weekend. Life is good. Lots of chill
0: time. Did you get a nice rest last night?
3: I did, and luckily, I actually initially thought that the Scotland game was last night, but it's tonight. So
0: are you going to stay up?
3: I'm going to try. If I can get my naps right today, then I'm going to stay up 2 a.m. for the Scotland game tonight.
0: That is commitment to the team that we said we would get behind on the back of our wonderful Greg heading over to watch the match live in he's going to Boston, right?
3: Boston for the game.
0: Okay, it is Saturday morning. Niall hasn't been here for a couple of weeks, so we're back down to business. Grab the mic. Are you ready, Niall?
3: Yeah, I am.
0: Okay, if you're just joining us this morning and you haven't heard this game before, we give each other three words and we have 5 seconds to come up with a song that has said word in the title or in the song itself. Do you want to go first? Will I give you your word first?
3: You give me my word first.
0: Your first word this morning is thinking.
3: Calvin Harris. I've been thinking about you. I'm thinking of you and the things you do to me.
0: Yeah, brilliant. Or you could have had thinking out loud. Or you could have had thinking about you, thinking about me, espresso.
3: Is that espresso?
0: Yeah.
3: All right, okay. I didn't recognize that version. Sorry. Okay, here, I'm going to give you a first word. And here's the thing. All of my words are teamed around the World Cup.
0: Oh, that's very clever.
3: So your first
0: really
3: word.
0: That's really loaded the way you said it. No, put a bit of effort. I didn't just think of that. I'm here like calling down the fort.
3: You've got lots of
0: shoulders.
3: Other things going on.
0: Okay.
3: So your first word is America, but I'll accept American. Go.
0: American girls.
3: Yeah, an easy one to start
0: with. Okay, Harry Styles.
3: You could have also had, I'll be your American boy.
0: Estelle.
3: Yep. Or American Idiot by Green Day.
0: Okay. Your second word this morning, nothing to do with the World Cup, but I've been busy, is bye.
3: As in, bye-bye. Want to be a fool for you. That's another game in the view for you.
0: I've made it very easy for you this morning. Or you could have had, goodbye, my friend. Or you could have, goodbye, my lover. Okay. Go
3: your next
0: it.
3: Word is game.
0: Game?
3: Game. I'll take games.
0: Games. Quit playing games with my heart. Quit playing games with my heart.
3: Only old ones on this one, I'm afraid.
0: Okay.
3: Two can play that game. You're playing.
0: I love that song.
3: A really old, if you remember Boy George, I know what there is to know about the crying game.
0: I only know that from the movie, isn't it? In the movie.
3: Yeah, 90s.
0: Okay, good. Your last word this morning on Grab the Mic is ever.
3: I love you always forever, near and far,
0: closer together.
3: Switch disco or Donna Lewis, depending on your age.
0: Or you could have had all I ever wanted. Or you could have had, and we danced all night to the best song ever.
3: Good one.
0: Yeah. Okay. And I'm trying to make them more modern.
3: You always
0: accuse me of going back to the 70s.
3: Yeah, well,
0: the 60s.
3: The problem is they just stick in the head.
0: Yeah, okay.
3: Your
0: my last
3: word is the word red.
0: Red, red, white.
3: There you go. She throws it all out the window in the last minute.
0: UB40.
3: By the way, the link there was a red card, in case you're wondering. It's a bit tenuous for the World Cup. Red.
0: I wasn't thinking.
3: Yeah.
0: Red, what else have you got there for us?
3: I've got Red Alert, Sick Catastrophe, Basement Jacks.
0: Oh, Basement Jacks, okay,
3: I can't read my writing, darling.
0: Oh, no.
3: I had Red Wine. There was a Sugar Babes song. Put on your red dress.
0: I do remember that. Yeah, good job all round. Congratulations to us, myself and Niall. Performed wonderfully this morning. Hope you did too at home. Yes,
3: the real pressure comes next hour. The real pressure comes
0: it
3: next hour.
0: It is 8:-2 after 8. Niall will be back for that. Thank you very much.
3: Thank you. Weekend Beat Breakfast.

0: latest track from Becky Hill. It's called More, More, More, and it plays on your weekend beef breakfast. We're flying through the morning, so we are. Michelle's here from 9. She's got the Saturday show finding out who across the southeast is up to 90. I've got some crack for you, though. And another 54 Ultra. Talk to you next.
1: Breakfast
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12: It's 8 o'clock. Good morning. I'm Jane McNamara. Canadian Prime Minister Mark Carney begins an official 2-day visit to Ireland this morning. He'll be in Dublin today, while tomorrow he will visit County Mayo. Chief reporter Barry White has more.
13: The Canadian Prime Minister Mark Carney is expected to arrive at Dublin Airport between 9 and 10 o'clock this morning. After meeting with French President Emmanuel Macron yesterday, the Canadian Prime Minister flies from Paris to Dublin this morning. His visit will begin at government buildings, where he will meet the Taoiseach. He will then deliver a speech at Trinity College Dublin. This evening, a reception in his honour will be held at Dublin Castle. Tomorrow, Mr. Carney will travel to County Mayo, where his grandparents were born. They emigrated from Mayo to Quebec in 1925.
12: Meanwhile, hundreds of new jobs are to be created by Canadian IT firm OpenText. The company plans to add 400 positions by 2029 as part of a major expansion of its operations in Cork and Galway. The €105 million investment is the largest ever made in Ireland by a Canadian headquartered technology company. Executive Vice President of OpenText, Shannon Bell, says the new jobs will be mainly in technology and AI.
14: OpenText is making an announcement of €105 million investment, which translates into 400 jobs here in Ireland, largely in technology, AI, cybersecurity, and sovereign cloud. The jobs are going to be located in our Center of Excellence in Cork, as well as supporting jobs in Galway and the broader Ireland region.
15: American forces have shot down Iranian attack drones heading towards the Strait of Hormuz as the prospects of peace are talked up. A senior U.S. official says Washington and Tehran are very close to reaching a framework aimed at ending the war, while mediator Pakistan claims the final text has been agreed. Stage one is thought to include reopening the key shipping route and lifting the U.S. blockade of Iranian ports. Tehran's Foreign Minister Abbas Araki is sounding confident.
16: In the second stage, the nuclear issue, alongside sanctions relief for Iran and one or two other matters, will be examined and a final agreement will be concluded.
15: President Trump says a U.S. military strike has killed the alleged leader of Venezuela's Trenta Aragua gang, Nino Guerrero. He described the operation as a swift and lethal strike carried out with the help of Venezuelan authorities. Guerrero was wanted by the U.S. on terrorism, racketeering and organized crime charges. In the UK, a service will take place in Leicester this morning, remembering those who lost their lives in a deadly plane crash just over a year ago. An Air India flight heading for London came down shortly after takeoff in Ahmedabad. Only one of the 242 people on board survived, while 19 more were killed on the ground. Indian authorities say they are still analysing evidence from the crash. Sita Ben's 12-year-old son was among those who died.
17: There was no chance to save him. He could not get up. People had gathered around and I kept screaming, "Somebody save my son, save my son," but I could not save him.
15: It looks like good weather is finally returning this weekend. Met Aaron has forecast temperatures to rise up to 23 degrees in parts of the country with good sunny spells. The fine weather will be mostly in the south with cooler spells elsewhere. Al Norali from Carlow Weather has the latest update.
18: Generally good sunny spells across the weekend for most areas. Some parts of the north will be a little bit unlucky with some more cloud and some patchy drizzle today. But tomorrow Sunday we'll see more sunny spells as well. Temperatures will increase, particularly in the south today, and generally a much better weekend with a break from the rain.
15: David Beckham says he feels truly honoured and fortunate to be living the American dream. He's received a star on the Hollywood Walk of Fame for his contribution to sport and entertainment. Longtime friend and actor Tom Cruise spoke at the ceremony in LA, as well as his wife Victoria. That's your news at 4 minutes past 8.

0: I couldn't join the defense forces. I couldn't start corner forward. I couldn't be a mechanical engineer.
1: I couldn't
0: play drums.
1: I couldn't speak.
0: I couldn't be a boxer.
1: I couldn't play at the flat.
0: I couldn't sing.
1: I couldn't
0: work. I couldn't sit with them.
1: I couldn't handle the pressure.
0: I couldn't feel that confident. I couldn't pass those exams.
1: I couldn't cross the line.
0: I couldn't paint a picture of the game. Yes, you can. Join the Irish Defence Forces. Apply now at military.ie.
2: Good morning, good morning, good morning. Last hour of the show, let's do it.
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2: Ah, there you are. Good morning. How are you? 13th of June, lads. 13th of June. I don't know about you. Summer is flying by. Don't say it. Don't say, could you call it summer? I know. It's a bit warmer today, though, I feel. Hopefully, we'll see some bright skies and blue skies and sunshine today. I'm here till 9 o'clock. Let's do this. Niall's going to be in a little bit later on. We're going to play that quiz of the week. And also this hour, if you haven't heard it, we play it on a Wednesday morning now, very early. It's called Folly du Cinema, and it's a bit of crack. I want to share this week's episode with you. But first, kicking us off this Saturday morning, another 54 Ultra. Talk to you.

called The Great Divide on a Saturday morning. It is a weekend, a big breakfast, and I'm show. It's good to have your company this morning. Folly du Cinema is just a load of crack and very easy to play along with. It's on the way after Teddy Swims.

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0: swims. It's called Mr. Know-It-All and it plays on a Saturday morning across the Southeast. Good morning to you. It's good to be in your company this morning. Thanks for hanging out with me. Let's introduce you to a little game that we call Folly du Cinema, and it's become a bit of a firm favourite on the show over the last number of weeks. I think we've been playing it for about 2 months now. Let's see how we get on. This is good.
1: Okay, let's do this. Round two. It's show's go for Folly du Cinema. Two more movies.
0: A brilliant hump day game. Let's do this. Niall gives me the movie in three different languages. That's how long I have to hopefully get it right. Go for it.
1: Okay, we're going to start with this one. And your first language is Welsh.
0: Oh,
1: I know. Miss Bach Hulman. Miss Bach Hulman.
0: I don't think there's any
1: similar
0: Welsh
1: words
0: that
1: between
0: seems
1: Welsh.
0: Maybe. Yeah.
1: Miss Bach Hulman.
2: Backleman, Miss.
1: No. No. Okay.
2: There's nothing to do with Miss. Like it's nothing.
0: I don't think. I feel like Welsh is very much.
2: It's like Irish.
0: A standalone kind of like language. Okay.
1: Okay. What will I go for next? I'll go for the Irish actually next. Banusel Biog Greina.
0: Small Bian.
1: Banusel Biog Greina.
0: Usel Greina. What's Greina? Greina is. Greina is sun, sky, sun. Ban usel. Ban as in woman.
1: Yeah.
0: Woman of the sky, Banty. Woman of the. You know what it is, do you? Woman of the. Is it something woman of the? Am I
1: no.
0: on the right track?
1: No.
2: Ban. Sky. Ban usel. Is that like.
0: Greina is sun woman. Okay, what's the next language?
1: Your final language is Spanish. Pequeña Señorita Sol.
0: The woman, yeah, so Señorita Sol is sun woman. Oh my God, what's wrong with me?
1: What is wrong with you?
0: See, it's very hard when you're in this position.
1: Because you mentioned this movie to me very recently. I don't know, was it on Movie Madness or were you just talking about it?
2: One more time, go on.
1: Pequeña Señorita Sol.
0: So, Pequeña. That's the bit I don't know.
1: Yeah, that's not
0: sun
1: a point. Señorita
0: Sol.
1: Yeah, okay.
0: Señorita is woman. Nobody's getting it on WhatsApp. I'll turn that away, but like, okay. Nobody's getting it, so that makes me feel slightly better that I'm not an idiot. What's in the cup, Ross? What's in the cup?
1: Okay, so keywords across the different languages. In Irish, biog.
0: Small.
1: Yeah, or another word for small.
0: Tiny.
1: No. People.
0: Little.
1: Yes.
0: Little women.
1: No.
0: Okay.
1: Keyword in the Welsh is the first one. Miss.
0: Miss.
1: Yeah,
0: little.
1: That'll do enough.
0: Little Miss Sunshine.
1: Yay! Yay! Señorita Sol.
0: Yes, okay. It was on Movie Madness and it's kind of a unusual, it's a little bit of a cult movie, I think. Would that be fair to say?
1: Well, I think it won the Oscars.
0: Did it? Okay, yeah. It's a little bit of a movie with a difference. It's about a girl that goes on a movie pageant and they travel in a camper van across America.
2: It's a bit, and there's a lot of sad adult storylines around
0: the
2: her,
0: are
2: but it kind of works.
0: Yeah, she's brilliant in it. Sorry, we've gone off.
1: Is that
0: there.
1: A movie review segment? You know?
0: I know, I just think if anybody was listening, they might want to know. Okay, go on.
1: Okay, here's your second.
0: Yeah.
1: First language is German, which isn't, Moosh is me, my best one. Here we go. Glückliche Fuse. Glückliche Fuse.
0: Glückliche
1: Fuse.
0: Can you spell Glückliche?
1: G-L-U with some kind of accent. C-K-L-I-C-H-E. So it looks like Glücklich, but it's Glückliche. I checked that with the audio on the Google.
0: Well done, I'm impressed. You did your homework.
1: Yeah.
0: Glückliche, okay?
1: Fuse.
0: Fuse. Foosball. Football.
2: Foosball.
0: Foot. Feet. My left foot.
2: That's what I thought too.
1: No, it's not that.
0: That's a good guess, though.
1: Great guess. It's a great guess. I don't know where you pulled that out of.
0: But am I on the right track here?
1: Somewhat, yeah.
0: Who's? Okay.
1: Okay.
0: Who's? Hang on. Legs.
1: No.
0: Okay, I'm going off.
1: Colder.
0: Stay with feet.
1: Colder.
0: Football. Football.
1: No.
0: Feet. Feet.
1: Come on, can you do it in one? No.
0: Cold. In one. Yeah. Oh, I've never done it in one. Feet.
2: Yeah. Feet.
0: Happy feet.
1: Yeah. She actually collapsed in a chair. Yeah, the remaining clues in French it was Pierrot and in Irish it was Cossa Sonna.
0: I'm actually
2: think I wouldn't have gotten.
1: The I don't know where you got the feet
0: because
1: from.
0: I did German, so and my great granddad was
2: our ancestry.
0: But
1: where did the feet?
0: Foosball. Yeah.
2: I used to always get mixed up between Happy Feet and March of the Penguin. One of them is a cartoon about it, and the other one is a documentary.
3: Oh yeah, yeah.
2: They're very different. Mm.
0: I'm actually a little bit speechless.
1: Is that the first time Anna's ever got it on one? Like, that's
0: go
1: unbelievable.
0: On, go on, show.
1: You know, it's arguably deserving of this.
0: Yee-hoo! Today is going to be a good day.
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0: name is Stella Lefty. That's called Boston. I think it's beautiful. It plays on your weekend edition of Beat Breakfast. Right, let's bring the main man in and let's test him out once more with feeling. It's your quiz of the week, 8-2 after 8, after Tame Impala and Jenny Dracula next.
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2: 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And Brian will be in to review Scary Movie 6.
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0: It's Saturday morning. 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He means business. He has come to take the title that he once held.
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2: It's my show.
0: And I say once held because I think you've only done this once.
3: I've only done six out of six once, yeah.
0: Happy Saturday to you, darling. Are you good?
3: I'm good. I'm raring to go here now. I'm feeling positive.
0: So what I'm going to say to you is that this is a quiz based on the week that was. And generally what we try and do is give you a little taster of some of the top showbiz stories, basically, from during the week, okay? So not too taxing, nothing too serious. Hopefully you can play along. And Niall has once gotten a top score. Let's see if he can repeat that this morning. Have you been paying attention to the week that was, Niall Perry?
3: I think so. I wrote a few things down that you said out loud.
0: Did you? Yeah. Have you got your notes with you?
3: No. But you know the art of writing means it sticks.
0: Well, that's true. Okay, question number one and 8-2 after 8. There are, of course, 6 questions and they come after 8 o'clock, hence the name of the quiz. Question number one, it was reported this week that Ariana Grande has split from her Wicked co-star. What's his name?
3: I can see his face, but I never pay attention to his name. Is it Ethan something?
0: Yeah.
3: Yeah.
0: You don't know his second name.
3: That should be enough.
0: I'll give you half a point.
3: That should be enough because I can't get 6 out of 6.
0: Am I to give him a point? 085-102-9103. See how many likes you get on this and I'll give you a point. It's Ethan Slater.
3: Yeah.
0: Question number
3: two. Did you
0: know
3: that? No, you didn't.
0: Who are you talking to?
3: The listener.
0: Question number two. The sequel to what 1997 high school movie starring Lisa Kudrow was announced this week?
3: Romy and Michelle's High School Reunion.
0: That's a point
3: on the
0: board.
3: It's a favourite of mine.
0: I've never seen it. Funny,
3: yeah,
0: is it?
3: My dad invented post-it notes. That's the lie they tell.
0: I like the premise of going back to high school and trying to be
3: cool
0: the
3: again.
0: One that... Yeah, I think... This sounds kind of weird, but I think I would be okay about going back now.
3: Okay.
0: You know, I think I'd be like, hey, how are you? Mm. And I wouldn't... Like, I just think... I'd like to see what people are up to. Do you know what I mean? But not in a competitive way. I'd just like to see what, you know.
3: Good for you. Yeah, kind of.
0: Yeah, like
3: people.
0: You're doing really well. Yeah. Okay, question number three. Madonna released a 14-minute film to accompany Confessions 2 this week. Can you name one of the two Chelsea players who star in it?
3: Cole Palmer.
0: Yeah, and the other?
3: Pedro.
0: Yeah, but you got the point anyway.
3: Yeah.
0: That's a good question, isn't it? Bringing music and sport.
3: It blew
0: a fusion.
3: With the World Cup on and all. Yeah, it blew everyone's mind. Cole Palmer. What are you doing at a urinal in Madonna's
0: video?
3: Yeah,
0: it was weird. Okay, question number four. Three WhatsApps.
3: Oh,
0: if I get two more for in support of Niall,
3: Manu,
0: not knowing...
3: Ethan was enough. Tell me I am enough. I believe I am enough.
0: Two more thumbs up and he'll get the point. Which member of Little Mix is reportedly getting married in Portugal this weekend?
3: You love a Little Mix question. And my problem is, before I went, you had a Little Mix question and I never know which one is which.
0: Oh, I did too, because she was collaborating with Lily Allen.
3: Who would be getting married? I mean, they're all with their ones. Is Perry still Alexander Oxlade? I mean, I don't know. I really don't. This is going to be a guess. I am going to go with Jade.
0: No, it's Perry.
3: It was Perry.
0: Yeah.
3: Ah.
0: She's with a footballer, right?
3: She's with Alex Oxlade-Chamberlain. He used to be a Liverpool player.
0: Okay. You've got two more anyway, so that is a point.
3: It's
0: but unfortunately, at this point,
3: it means nothing.
0: So
3: nada.
0: You shouldn't have wasted your time giving that thumb on the WhatsApp there.
3: Yeah.
0: Question number five. Who was the first Islander to be officially dumped from the summer series of Love Island this week? What was her name?
3: Poor Robin.
0: Yeah, poor Robin. I actually think the show misses her a little bit.
3: Yeah. Yeah, she did bring energy.
0: And question number six, which you will guess, which is unfortunate at this point. Who joined Shakira, or not, for the World Cup opening performance on Thursday night?
3: Who joined the woman
0: night?
3: That looked like Shakira?
0: Yeah.
3: Shakira. It was Burna Boy.
0: It was Burna Boy. Okay.
3: I just need to... obviously I need to start following Little Mix people because the questions come up regularly.
0: That wasn't intentional. Like, I suppose a Little Mix wedding is a kind of big deal, so I don't think I should be judged for... Mm. You know, throwing it into the weekly quiz.
3: Yeah, but normally I'd know about it afterwards. I don't know about the run-up. How would I know about the run-up?
0: They all went to Portugal, I think. They've all been spotted landing.

0: And that is it. Wrapping up. A Saturday morning, wrapping up weekend, big breakfast. Cheers, cheers, cheers. You are wonderful. Thanks for hanging out with me. All I'm going to tell you is go off and have a wonderful, wonderful weekend. And let's meet again Monday at 6 a.m. It is good to wake up together on a Monday, so let's do that. Beautiful early morning clubbers. I'll be looking forward to it. In the meantime, Michelle's on the way. She's finding out who in the southeast is the most up to 90 this morning. It's become a bit of a competition. It's great crack. She's on the way. I'll chat to you Monday morning. Bye.
1: Beat breakfast with McDonald's. Frank's and Mackie's breakfast is now served until 11 a.m.
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13: It's 9 o'clock. Good morning, I'm Ellen Butler. Canadian Prime Minister Mark Carney is due to land in Dublin shortly for an official two-day visit to Ireland. He'll attend a number of engagements in the capital today before visiting County Mayo tomorrow. Our chief reporter, Barry White, has more.
11: The Canadian Prime Minister Mark Carney is expected to arrive at Dublin Airport between 9 and 10 o'clock this morning. After meeting with French President Emmanuel Macron yesterday, the Canadian Prime Minister flies from Paris to Dublin this morning. His visit will begin at government buildings where he will meet the Taoiseach. He will then deliver a speech at Trinity College Dublin. This evening, a reception in his honour will be held at Dublin Castle. Tomorrow, Mr. Carney will travel to County Mayo, where his grandparents were born. They emigrated from Mayo to Quebec in 1925.
13: Hundreds of new jobs are to be created by a Canadian IT firm. OpenText plans to add 400 positions by 2029 as part of a major expansion of its operations in Cork and Galway. The €105 million investment is the largest ever made in Ireland by a Canadian headquartered technology company. Executive Vice President of OpenText, Shannon Bell, says the new jobs will be mainly in technology and AI.
12: OpenText is making an announcement of €105 million investment, which translates into 400 jobs here in Ireland, largely in technology, AI, cybersecurity, and sovereign cloud. The jobs are going to be located in our Center of Excellence in Cork, as well as supporting jobs in Galway and the broader Ireland region.
13: American forces have shot down Iranian attack drones heading towards the Strait of Hormuz as the prospect of peace is talked up. A senior U.S. official says Washington and Tehran are very close to reaching a framework aimed at ending the war, while mediator Pakistan claims the final text has been agreed. Stage one is thought to include reopening the key shipping route and lifting the U.S. blockade of Iranian ports. Tehran's foreign minister Abbas Araghchi is sounding confident.
14: In the second stage, the nuclear issue, alongside sanctions relief for Iran and one or two other matters, will be examined and a final agreement will be concluded.
13: The European Union is set to hold a meeting on Monday as part of Ukraine's bid to join the bloc. It comes after Hungary's new government lifted a veto on Kyiv's entry, which had been introduced by former Prime Minister Viktor Orban. Accession negotiations with Kyiv formally began in 2024, with Ukraine first applying for EU membership in 2022 following Russia's invasion. The IFA is to meet the Agriculture Minister in the coming days over the review into the effectiveness of the Board of Bord Bia. The governance report made 22 recommendations, but found the majority of board members are generally very positive about chairperson Larry Murren's performance. The review was commissioned by the Department of Agriculture following calls from the IFA for Mr. Murren to resign after it emerged his company had imported some Brazilian beef. President of the Irish Farmers Association, Francie Gorman, says they want to urgently discuss the findings with the minister.
15: The report does not deal with the wider issues that were the cause of this dispute, but there are a number of important recommendations that are a clear acknowledgement that change is needed and that it needs to be addressed.
13: Finally for now, it looks like good weather is finally returning this weekend. Met Éireann has forecast temperatures to rise to up to 23 degrees in parts of the country. The good weather will be mostly in the south with cooler spells elsewhere. The spell of fine weather is due to a high pressure building from the southern Europe. And Alan O'Reilly from Carlow Weather has the latest.
16: Generally good sunny spells across the weekend for most areas. Some parts of the north will be a little bit unlucky with some more cloud and some patchy drizzle today. But tomorrow, Sunday, we'll see more sunny spells as well. Temperatures will increase, particularly in the south today, and generally a much better weekend with a break from the rain.
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24: 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This beautiful Saturday morning has arrived. Myself, Michelle here. Tickets to Shania Twain up for grabs again this morning. Details to follow a little later. But first, let's get you up. Let's get you moving. All the hits now. First up is Sabrina.
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0: Have you seen the music video to that track? You will see why he is selling out stadiums. Harry Styles, Dance No More, good morning.
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0: Good morning, beautiful day in the southeast. Welcome to The Saturday Show. My name is Michelle. How are you? And most importantly, how busy are you? Are you up to 90?
2: Flat out. She's flat out. It's all go, go, go, go, go. She said, Joan, she said to me, I don't have time to scratch me arse.
0: Yes, I play this game every Saturday, looking for the busiest man or woman in the southeast. I want to know, what have you been doing and what are you going doing? It is finally a good weather forecast. So are you going outdoors? Are you going on a hike? Are you hopping on your bike? Are you going for a spin, maybe? Are you going in the garden? Green fingers, getting some jobs done. Are you delegating jobs? You're planning a big barbecue or a big birthday bash. Are you mom or dad taxi? Or are you taxing yourself to appointments, getting the hair, getting the nails, getting the tan done? Because tonight is the night that summer dress and that summer shirt are coming out. Are you up to 90? Tell me what you're up to. Busiest person wins the prize. 0851-29103. WhatsApp me, WhatsApp voice note me, and I'll keep the hits coming. Calvin Harris, he's on the way next.
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0: a summary one for the day that's in it. Let's hope we get those highs of 20 degrees in the southeast. Clementine Douglas, Calvin Harris, it's Blessings on a Beat. And I want to know, are you up to 90 on this sunny Saturday? What are you up to? I play this every Saturday. Busiest man or the woman in the southeast gets the prize. Fiona has her hands full in the best way. She is getting ready to hop on the train to Dublin for a day out going to see Kingfisher play tonight. I am so jealous. I saw the footage of them on TikTok playing in Virgin Media Park last night. Amazing. Like, would love to be at that gig. Have a fantastic time, Fiona. Keep the messages coming in. What are you doing? Are you flat out? Are you on the way to a gig or a concert? Are you taxing kids around today? Are you up to 90? Let me know. 0851-29103.
1: 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Summer
0: Cash Machine. Of course, you could be up to 90 in the best way if you win the summer cash machine. You could be planning spending your summer in a villa in Ibiza. You could be planning decorating the new house you just bought. Keys in your hand, can you see them? 307,000 euro. This is a life-changing money. This is house with no mortgage money, trip around the world money, money to make dreams come true. All up for grabs next Friday, June 19th. If you want it, come and get it. You know what to do. You need to get your name into the draw. And if we call you on June 19th, you must answer within five rings and you must say the amount. 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So take out your phone. 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And the cost is €2.50 plus your standard message rate. 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After that, Cash Machine randomly picks one number. We could be calling you. You must answer within five rings and you must say the amount. Not 305 and not 306, 307,000 euro. Think about having sunny weather all of the time. If you want it, get the entry in. You've got to make life happen. Don't wait for it to happen. Text BEAT to 57557. Good luck.
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1: On Monday. Listen, extremely stressful thing to do, but also a very positive, very exciting next chapter in your life. Best of luck with that, Fiona. Are you up to 90? How flat out are you? Are you maybe headed somewhere exciting, like a henna baby shower or a wedding, getting all of your nails, your hair done? You have a hot date place to be tonight? Or are you just flat out like bringing kids to soccer and ballet and gymnastics and then you don't even have time for the cup of tea? Let me know the plan for the day anyway. What have you been doing? What are you going to do? And the most up to 90 person will win the prize.
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3: 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The Scots face Haiti with a 2 a.m. kickoff on Monday morning, so it's a smart move. Otherwise, I'd imagine there'd be a fair amount of sick calls made.
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0: always reminds me of my friend Trisha, that track. If you're listening, Trisha, love you. Sigma, Nobody to Love, Quarter to Tell, the Saturday show with Michelle, and we are playing Up to 90, and so many of you are absolutely flat out.
1: We have been up since 6:30 this morning. My husband's postman, so they do deliveries on Saturday, so he had to get his work done early because our oldest girl is heading up to Dublin to play a match with a Dublin League of Ireland team, which she's trying out for.
0: Oh my gosh.
1: So the excitement is massive. So yeah, absolutely buzzing. We are going to be leaving now in the next 15 minutes. So yeah, wish us luck.
0: Oh my God, best of luck. Thank you for that, Rachel. Best of luck to you, Mary. I'm so excited for you. I'm sure you'll absolutely crush it. Best way to be up to 90. Listen, I'll announce the winner for Up to 90 after a couple of more tunes. Have to get this one on. He dropped his new album this week. It's our golden boy. It's Niall Horan, and it tastes so good on Beat.

0: It's Kygo, Khalid Griffin, Save My Love on Beat. Okay, time to crown the winner of Up to 90. And for the first time, I am crowning a winner who was entered by somebody else.
1: Hi, Michelle. I'm actually ringing in on behalf of my daughter, Abby, because she is actually up to 91 today. Beyond 90, she had a little baby last Monday. She's breastfeeding baby, which is obviously, you know, keeping her very busy. But she's also had to install a revolving door for all the visitors that are coming. And then, more importantly than anything else, what's keeping her busy is the helicopter granddad that I am. Can't give her a minute's peace. Up to 91, the poor child.
0: Sounds like you are so proud, Ray. Thank you for entering for your granddaughter, Abby. And we will get the big goodie bag out to her. Bless her. Having a newborn and having all the visitors, definitely up to 91. Thank you for all of your messages about up to 90. We'll do it all again next week. But for now, I am going to play you the playlist, keep you up to 90. Whether you are taxiing kids to matches, whether you are going to a wedding, whether you're going to a match, whether you were doing a bit of weeding, this is going to keep you going. It's non-stop throwbacks. It's on the way. Naughty's hits for the next hour. Don't go anywhere. Eve, who's that girl, is next.
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3: 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That if

0: It's almost 10 o'clock. Father's Day is nearly here. 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
9: At 10, I'm Odrin. Hundreds of people are expected to gather in Belfast and Derry for anti-racism rallies later. It's in response to rioting and violent disorder during the week, which saw homes, cars and businesses belonging to foreign nationals targeted. The riot stemmed from anger over a serious knife attack in North Belfast. The suspect, a Sudanese man, appeared in court earlier in the week. The European Union is set to hold a meeting on Monday as part of Ukraine's bid to join the bloc. It comes after Hungary's new government lifted a veto on Kyiv's entry, which had been introduced by former Prime Minister Viktor Orban. Accession negotiations with Kyiv formally began in 2024, with Ukraine first applying for EU membership in 2022 following Russia's invasion. And two county councillors in Carlow have started their own podcast. Through the Chair is hosted by Tullow councillors Ben Ward and Brian O'Donoghue. They say the pair started the podcast to discuss local politics, the council and local issues without all the political jargon. The latest news updates are on our website beast102103.com.
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9: Starting out in soccer news, Kanda came from behind to draw 1-1 with Bosnia-Herzegovina in their historic opening World Cup match in Toronto. Meanwhile, the United States began their World Cup with a 4-1 victory over Paraguay. The action continues with two more games tonight. Five-time winners Brazil face Morocco, while Switzerland go up against Qatar. Shamrock Rovers have suffered their third defeat in five games in the Premier Division of the SSE Airtricity League. The defending champions lost 2-1 at Shelburne last night in their Dublin derby at Talca Park. Stephen Kenny's St. Pat's moved up to second with a 2-0 home home win over Drogheda United. James Clark scored twice against his former club as Derry City beat Bohemians 4-1. A Pádraig Amhain hat-trick secured the basement side Waterford a victory against Sligo Rovers, winning 4-0 to cut the gap to 5 points between the sides. And Tyreek Wilson's last grasp goal gave Dundalk a 1-0 win over Galway United at Turner's Cross. In Gaelic Games, a place in the All-Ireland Football Championship quarterfinals is up for grabs at Ballybuffet this afternoon. The champions Donegal are unchanged from their opening round win over Kerry for their clash with Cork. The Rebels have been forced into two changes from their victory against Meath, with Rory Dean replacing the injured David Buckley, while Sean Walsh comes in for the suspended Colm O'Callaghan. There are also three more make-or-break matches in Division 2B. All-Ireland champions Kerry will be out if they lose to Jack O'Connor's former side Kildare. While Derry take on Meath and Monaghan face Roscommon, with the winners progressing to Monday's Round 3 draw. It's quarter-final day in the Tailteann Cup. Having bounced back from 8 defeats in a row, Offaly look to maintain their strong form when they host Division 2-bound Wexford and Tullamore. Oisín McConville's Wicklow side make the trip to Antrim, with Fermanagh welcoming Sligo to Brewster Park. Pre-competition favourites Down travel to Port Leash to face Leash in a repeat of the 2024 decider. Meanwhile, Galway, Kerry and holders Dublin can secure home quarter-finals in the All-Ireland Ladies Football Championship with wins today. Dublin host Donegal, Galway are at home to Tyrone, and Kerry make the trip to Kildare as they look to close in on spots in the last eight. There's a crucial Munster derby this evening, with Waterford hosting a Cork team hoping to bounce back from last week's loss to Armagh. In golf, Shane Lowry is 4 shots off the lead heading into today's third round at golf's Canadian Open. After an opening round 65, Lowry shot a round of 69 yesterday to sit 6 under at the midway point of the PGA Tour event. America's Ben James's round of 63 moved him 1 shot clear of the chasing pack at 10 under. Meanwhile, Leona Maguire and Lauren Walsh just got about made the cut ahead of day 3 of the Dow Championship. Maguire shot a round of 69 while Walsh shot 67 for both to finish on 3 under par. There's a tie for first as both Norway's Celine Borge and Germany's Polly Mack sit on 12 under par. And Ireland captain Gabby Lewis says they're hungry to open their women's T20 Cricket World Cup campaign with a win today. Ireland face Scotland at Old Trafford in their opening match at the tournament.
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9: Today will be dry with sunny spells developing, highest temperatures of 17 to 22 degrees. I'm Audrin, more in an hour.
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9: 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I came in and it was like, it's still sunny, but in an hour's time it could be raining, so who knows?
12: I expect tropical tomorrow.
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12: 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A whole hour of the best noughties hits for you right now. Some boy band action coming from Blue, but first, who's that girl? It's Eve on Beat Throwbacks.
13: About that time, y'all. Rough Riders. No, check mom.

I mean, every millennial knows the words. Blue, all rise, Vís Throwax on the Saturday show. Good morning, it's Michelle. Coming up, I am going to play a track that I consider to be the best one-hit wonder of all time. I'll give you a hint, it's about a girl called Noelle. I think you know the one. It's on the way after Rui Da Silva now. A great throwback. Cassandra Fox singing on this one, it's Touch Me.

0: best one-hit wonder ever. I hope you air guitared your heart out. Weeta's teenage dirtbag on beat. Good morning at the Saturday show with Michelle, and I am joined finally again by the lovely Ocean Johnson.
1: It hasn't been that long since I've been on, has it?
0: Has it? I don't know, I feel like I miss you all the time.
1: It was only a week, I think, in between.
0: You know, you're my favourite, because you fight me the most.
1: Well, you're only saying that because I'm here, Michelle.
0: Yeah, yeah. Listen, we play a game, and it's called Hell Yes.
2: Hell Yes.
0: Or Hell No.
2: Hell No.
0: We have to debate a statement. We don't get to find out what it is until now. Niall sends them to me. And we have to go full hog, Hell Yes or Hell No. We can't say it depends, or maybe. Are you ready?
1: I'm ready. Adrian?
0: The statement we are debating is... Bread belongs in the fridge.
1: Oh, hard hitting as usual.
0: I know. will you let me pick what side?
1: Sure, I'll be gracious
0: okay.
1: this time.
0: Okay, thank you. Because I feel like I always have to give up to the other person. I'm going to say no.
1: It shouldn't be, yeah.
0: Yeah. Are you happy to say yes?
1: Yeah, I have to say yes. I definitely wouldn't be putting my bread in the fridge though, but I'll argue for the sake of it. And I have good points as to, actually now that I'm thinking about it, there's good points there as to why you probably should.
0: All right. Just be behind it full stop, okay? None of this, like, I don't actually believe it.
1: This is very much,
0: this is very much
1: backbencher being forced into a sort of energy.
0: Okay, so I will go first, if you want.
1: Sure, absolutely.
0: Seen as I picked first.
1: Ladies first, please.
0: Ladies first, okay. So I'm saying, hell no, bread doesn't belong in the fridge. My 30 seconds starting now. First of all, there's a thing called a bread bin. A bread box, a bread tin, whatever you want to call it. It's been there donkey's years. They manufacture them. For why? Because bread belongs in a tin, in a box. It's stored in a cool, dry place. A dry place is not the fridge. If it was meant to be stored in the fridge, it would say, please refrigerate. And like, also, like, have we gone mad with the food fears, refrigerating everything? Some things actually go off if you put them in the fridge, like bananas and possibly bread. Who knows? It could be risky to put bread in the fridge. So I'm saying, hell no, bread does not belong in the fridge.
1: A lot of misinformation there at the end of that now.
0: Excuse moi.
1: Tell you now, rebuttals, there's some scaremongering near the end of that.
0: Save the rebuttals for your 30 seconds. You ready?
1: Yeah, let's
0: your
1: go.
0: Your time starts now.
1: Firstly, notions to believe that bread out of every food you buy deserves its own little tin and box. Ooh, la la la. Bread being put in the fridge helps to stop mould growing on it long over time. It actually preserves it quite a bit longer. It doesn't make it mould faster. And also, if you're arguing that it should be kept dry, it literally comes in wrapping. You can literally just put the bread back in to whatever plastic wrapping or paper wrapping, if it's Brennan's, and then put it in the fridge and it's completely safe, it's cool, it's dry, and you've got it for a lot longer.
0: I don't think anyone ever said ooh la la about a bread bin, ever.
1: Did
0: your granny not have a bread bin?
1: She did, yeah, but you're like...
0: A biscuit tin.
1: They also did a lot of things back in my granny's time that I wouldn't be advocating for today.
0: And I think there's misinformation there about whether it prevents growth of mould. I'm not sure it does.
1: It stops it for longer. It preserves
0: it
1: longer, yeah.
0: Oh, really? Are you a food nutritionist, scientist?
1: Absolutely. While you were doing your bit, I looked it up there.
0: Cheater. Listen, it's up to you to decide who you agree with this morning. Hell yes or hell no. Does bread belong in the fridge? I'm hell no. If you agree with me, WhatsApp hell no. Odrin's hell yes. If you agree with Odrin, WhatsApp hell yes. Please let me win this morning. I haven't won in ages. But of course, if you agree with Odrin, I can't stop you. Listen, you have a think, you get in touch, and now you enjoy plenty more of the throwbacks. We are going right back, baby. For the sunny morning that's in it, we got to get some Superman lovers on. It's Starlight on Beach.

0: Odin Johnson, are you ready for this jelly?
1: I'm ready for
0: Are you ready to be jelly? Because I am in the lead, baby.
1: Ooh.
0: We have been playing Hell Yes and Hell No, debating the statement, bread belongs in the fridge. I said, hell no.
2: Hell no.
0: There's a bread bin. A wonderful item that's been in existence for many years. Ah, that exists to store bread in a cool, dry place.
1: Well, now buy a bread bin in this economy in your small little flat. Lots of space for it, I'd say.
0: Are you making fun of me for living in a small place?
1: No, I'm just saying in general, people
0: Sorry,
1: don't have space for bread bins anymore.
0: We can't all be going shopping in Avoca.
1: Do I be going shopping in Avoca?
0: I don't know.
1: Can't afford the petrol, go to Avoca, let alone shopping it.
0: According to you, the bread bin is a thing of the past and we need to refrigerate our bread. And why is that?
1: Because it stops the mold from getting in quicker.
0: I don't know what science
1: preserves
0: you're basing
1: it for
0: this
1: longer.
0: On. Fake news.
1: I'm arguing a losing battle, I feel like here. I feel like people are stuck in their ways and they don't want to move on, you know?
0: Look, I'm sure there are people out there who store their bread in the fridge.
1: Now, would you remain an awful silent?
0: But I would disagree with it. Listen, I need your votes, please. Hell yes or hell no. Odrin has beat me. Probably every single time we've done this year.
1: Most times, for sure, yeah.
0: So I would love if you would be on my side. But you can only go with your own thoughts. Do you think bread belongs in the fridge? If you agree, WhatsApp hell yes. 0851029103. If you disagree, WhatsApp hell no. That was all I ask. Stay there. Great throwbacks on the way. We're going to rock it out with Alien and Farm Smooth Criminal next.
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0: It's such a good cover, in my opinion. Alien Ant Farm covering the Michael Jackson hit, of course. Smooth, a criminal. It is 10:37. It is Beat. It is Michelle on the Saturday show. We've been playing Hell Yes, Hell No, debating the statement bread belongs in the fridge. And I am buzzing because I'm finally beating Audrin's ass on this, okay? All of you are agreeing with me. Rachel's from Wexford says, hell no, bread don't belong in that fridge. And listen to this. Jamie got in touch and said, Michelle, hell no, hell no, hell no. And I'm a baker. He makes bread. He knows where to store it. I think this argument Audrin has about preserving it from mould in the fridge. It's just not a goer, is it? Anyway, you decide who the winner is. You have about 10 minutes left to get the votes in. Hell yes or hell no. Does bread belong in the fridge or not? Summer cash machine. I'm getting really hungry for some bread talking about all of this. And if you are a fan of baking bread in all of its forms, imagine that, like, having the money to move somewhere like France, have a little house next to a boulangerie, get those fresh croissants and baguettes. May I introduce you to the summer cash machine, the thing that can make this all happen, €307,000. All up for grabs next Friday, June 19th. Can you smell the bread? Can you smell the money? If you want to bring home the delicious bread, the delicious bacon, get out your phone, get your name into the draw to be with the chance to win the €307,000. 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After that, cash machine randomly picks one number. We could be calling you. You must answer it in five rings. You must say the amount. €307,000. Picture it now with that fresh pan au chocolat from your balcony in Paris. Make it happen. Get your name into the draw. If you want to be in with a chance to win big, text BEAT to 57557. BEAT, summer cash machine.
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0: Remember the music video to that? We thought it was so cool. Kylie, can't get you out of my head. Just gone at 10:45 and I would like to say a massive thank you. Thank you, Bula Bus Moore. To you all, because it's been a washout, baby. I have beaten Adrian's ass on this. You have all agreed with me that hell no, bread does not belong in the fridge. Bevan, thank you especially for your kind words.
1: Hell no, bread should not be kept in the fridge. Michelle is 100% right. My dad keeps it in the fridge and it is horrible. You're going to win, Michelle.
0: I know. Thank you. I'm so glad that I finally beat Adrian. He's always beaten me. So thank you so much for that. A message from Lucia says, Michelle, loving the tunes. I feel like I'm back in my teenage room again. Well, then you're definitely going to love this one, girl. Guy, who's named after Nelly the Elephant, also known as Nelly, and we love to go on a ride with him. It's Ride With Me on Beat.

0: Crazy Town, Butterfly on Beat, and R.I.P. Shifty Shell Shock, the lead singer there. He passed away, unfortunately, 2024. Yeah, only 49 years old, but memory lives on in that tune. It's Michelle, and guess what? I have tickets to give away this morning, too.
1: Let's go, girls.
0: The Queen, Shania, with support from Sophie Alex Spector. She's coming to Limerick. Details on that coming in the next hour. How to win those tickets and the buzz chart. We are counting down the most jammed, streamed, requested songs in the Southeast. It's all on the way.
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3: At 11, I'm Odrin. Hundreds of people are expected to gather in Belfast and Derry for anti-racism rallies later. It's in response to rioting and violent disorder during the week which saw homes, cars and businesses belonging to foreign nationals targeted. The riot stemmed from anger over a serious knife attack in North Belfast. The suspect, a Sudanese man, appeared in court earlier this week. The European Union is set to hold a meeting on Monday as part of Ukraine's bid to join the bloc. It comes after Hungary's new government lifted a veto on Kyiv's entry, which had been introduced by former Prime Minister Viktor Orban. Accession negotiations with Kyiv formally began in 2024, with Ukraine first applying for EU membership in 2022 following Russia's invasion. And two county councillors in Carlow have started their own podcast. Through the Chair is hosted by Tullo councillors Ben Ward and Brian O'Donoghue. The pair say they started the podcast to discuss local politics, the council and local issues without all the political jargon. The latest news updates are on our website, beach102103.com.
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3: Starting out in soccer news, the United States opened their World Cup campaign with an impressive 4-1 victory over Paraguay in the front of a home crowd. Former England youth international Florian Balogin scored twice for the tournament co-hosts. Fellow host Canada came from a goal down to draw 1-1 against Bosnia-Herzegovina. Scotland play in the tournament for the first time in 28 years when they face Haiti in the early hours of tomorrow morning. Before that, Qatar face Switzerland at 8 p.m. and one of the favourites, Brazil, take on semi-finalists from 4 years ago, Morocco, which kicks off at 11 p.m. Elsewhere, St. Patrick's Athletic are second in the SSE Airtricity Premier Division table this morning. They had a 2-0 win over Drogheda United at Richmond Park, with boss Stephen Kenny saying he was pleased after a dip in form recently.
5: You know, obviously we were having a really good season in a great position, and then we hit a bit of a patch the last couple of weeks where we've lost a couple of games right on the margins against Shelburne and Shamrock Rovers. So for us to get back to winning ways is important tonight, and we did that.
3: Elsewhere, Shelburne secured a 2-1 victory over Shamrock Rovers at Talca Park, and Bohemians manager Alan Reynolds called his side's second-half display embarrassing as Derry City hammered them 4-1 at Celtic Park. Watford's resurgence continued with a 4-0 victory over Sligo Rovers at the RSC. Meanwhile, Dundalk beat Galway United 1-0 at Turner's Cross. In Gaelic Games, championship hopes and quarter-final places are on the line across a packed day of Gaelic at Games action. In the All-Ireland Senior Football Championship, Donegal and Cork go head-to-head in Ballybuffet with a place in the quarter-finals at stake. Elsewhere, three crucial round 2B ties will decide who remains in contention for Sam Maguire. At defending champions, Kerry face a must-win trip to Kildare, with defeat set to end their All-Ireland campaign. Derry meet Meath, while Monaghan take on Roscommon, with the winners advancing to Monday's round 3 draw. The Tailteann Cup quarterfinals are also down for decision today. Offaly will look to continue their impressive revival when they welcome Wexford to Tullamore. Faithful County have bounced back strongly after suffering 8 successive defeats earlier in the season. Wicklow travel to Corrigan Park to face Antrim, while Fermanagh host Sligo at Brewster Park. In Port Leash, Down and Leash renew rivalries in a repeat of the 2024 final, with the semi-final place up for grabs. There is a plenty at stake in the All-Ireland Ladies Football Championship too, with Galway, Kerry and Holders Dublin all aiming to strengthen their push for home quarter-finals. Dublin entertain Donegal, Galway welcome Tyrone and Kerry travel to Kildare. The day's action concludes with an important Munster derby as Waterford host Cork. The visitors will be eager to respond after last weekend's defeat to Armagh. And Ireland's women are in action at the moment in the T20 World Cup opener. They're taking on Scotland at Old Trafford. Ireland won the toss and elected to bowl first. A short time ago, Scotland were 30 for the loss of one wicket. Alice Hector taking the first wicket of the day.
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3: Today will be dry with sunny spells developing, highest temperatures of 17 to 22 degrees. I'm Modron, more in an hour.
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11: Good morning. Hope you're enjoying this beautiful Saturday morning. It's Michelle. I have tickets to Shania Twain to give away this hour. Details on that are coming. But first, we got to get down to the business of the Buzz Chart, the place where you will find the biggest hits in the Southeast. Most streamed, most jammed, most requested. 10 in total. Talk to You Another has been number one for 4 weeks in a row. So I need to find out if this dance house hit is going to break the record or if we have a new winner. We'll find it all out. We'll kick us off now at number 10. It's Jenny. It's Tame Impala. It's time for Dracula on Beat.

Number 9 in your buzz chart this morning, Teddy Swims, Mr. Know-It-All. It's 12 minutes past 11. It's the Saturday show, and today I want to send you to see this lady.

0: feel like a woman. She is Grammy Award winning. She's an icon, Shania Twain. She's coming to Thomond Park Stadium, Limerick, 7th of July. And her support act is Sophie Ellis-Bextor. I mean, talk about a pop country night of sensational fun. It's going to be an incredible gig. How do you win? Well, you need to listen out for Shania's iconic sound.
1: Let's go, girls.
0: Sometime during this hour, I will play that clip, the intro for Man, I Feel Like a Woman. This is what you're listening out for. I'll play it one more time.
1: Let's go, girls.
0: The one that makes you want to kick the door in. You know the one. When you hear that, and only when you hear that, WhatsApp me the word Shania, along with your name and county, to 085-1029-103. And WhatsApp number 102 is going to bag those tickets. That's how it works. Back to the buzz chart for the moment. Number 8, it's Kneecap, it's Kay Tempest. Shaw Irish goodbye.

0: 20 past 11 with your classic number one on the Buzz chart. It was 2014, number one on this day, Ella Henderson and Ghost. It's Michelle, it's the Saturday show, and as I said, tickets to Shania Twain up for grabs. You need to listen for that cue to text, that iconic intro to Man, I Feel Like a Woman. And when you hear it during this hour, simply WhatsApp the word Shania, your name and county, to 085-1029-103. Keep it locked here to win and to hear the rest of the Buzz chart as well. Coming up at number 7, girl of the moment who dropped her new album yesterday, Olivia Rodrigo, is next.
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Injecting the R&B we needed into the Irish music scene. A Dublin DJ, his name is Femi, and that's his new track, Noble, coming in to you. Number 6 in your Buzz chart this morning. And before that, I did, of course, play the clip. Let's go, girls. You listened out. You texted in so many messages, but there can only be one winner. I have to give the tickets to Texter 102. And the person with WhatsApp number 102 is Denise O'Mara and Carlo. Congratulations, girl. You are going to see Shania Twain, July 7th, Toman Park, Limerick, with support from Sophie Ellis-Bexter. Hope you have a fantastic time. Listen, if you didn't win, another chance to bag those tickets on Beats Big Saturday with Chris from 12. And I have a pair tomorrow again on Music Day Down. So keep it locked and beat for your chances to go along. Back to the Buzz chart now. Number 5, Slater and Dance.

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0: Not since the Bloodhound Gang did the bad touch, I think, has there been a song with so many euphemisms. A fair play to her. She's so tongue-in-cheek. Casey Musgraves. She's number four in the buzz chart with Dry Spell this morning. It's the Saturday Show. It's Michelle. And I want to know, are you something of a singer-songwriter like Casey Musgraves? Or do you know someone who is? Are you in a band? Are you a DJ? Bit of a bedroom DJ behind the decks, maybe? Because we are looking for someone to open a gig for a world-class DJ. It's called Beats Got Talent. It's all happening soon. I'm going to give you the details and reveal the top three tracks in the Buzz Chart next. Stay there.
1: Summer 2026. Could it be the best?
2: Three, one, two.
1: Yes. Holidays. Festivals. Talk about for years. And on Beats Summer Cash Machine, we want to make it even bigger.
2: How does it feel to be rich?
1: We've a massive €307,000 up for grabs. Keep it locked on Beat to win.
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For your classic at number one, it was number one on this day in 2015 at Major Lazer with Mo and Lean on Beat. Okay, how would you like to perform on stage with this DJ?

Joel Carey, baby. He is world renowned, has so many hits, and he is coming to the Southeast. He's playing live at the Breakwater in Wexford August 16th. And guess what? He needs a support act. We're going to find one. It's called Beats Got Talent. And if you have got the musical talent, we want to hear from you. If you are in a band, if you are a singer, if you are an amateur DJ, if you know someone who is, you need to tell them about this because this is a chance to really launch their career supporting a massive DJ on stage. If you think you have what it takes to warm up the crowd for the one and only Joel Carey, go to beat102103.com. You learn how to sign up. The link for Beats Got Talent is there. You apply, and then if you're selected, you will audition for us July 11th. Get on it now, right? Because the deadline to apply is just under 2 weeks, June 26th. Best of luck. And now we will get back to the buzz chart. These guys, after an amazing gig in Cork last night, gonna rock Dublin tonight. Fair play to them. Kingfisher, number 2 in your buzz chart with The Sun Will Never Settle.

0: for you.
1: I feel like their music has just become the soul of the nation. Kingfisher with The Sun Will Never Settle, number two in your buzz chart, and they are playing Malahide Castle and Gardens tonight. It's bound to be a magical gig with this beautiful weather. And you know something? There's a beautiful music video to go with that track. It really shows that it's about love in all forms. Like not just romantic love, the love you have for your family, your friends, your neighbors. It's really beautiful. That was number two. We already played another 54 Ultra, which means there is a brand new entry in the buzz chart. And you might say it's a little bit left of field. Her name is Stella Lefty. And there's something about songs that are named after a city because they always seem to do well. Number one in your buzz chart this week, it's Boston Now on Beat.

0: I mean, isn't her voice the perfect mix of just husky and sweet? The new number one in the Buzz chart is Stella Lefty with her track Boston. She announced a gig in the Academy, right, about 6 months ago. And tickets are only €25. And of course, since she's gone viral with that track, it's completely sold out. I definitely think she's probably going to be nominated for a Grammy for Best Newcomer. Unreal. Anyway, that's a wrap from me. Chris is on the way for Beats Big Saturday, and guess what? He's got the tickets to give away for Shania.
1: Let's go, girls.
0: Make sure to keep listening to Chris if you want to bag tickets again to see Shania Twain. And as I said, I have another pair to give away at Music Day Down from 3 o'clock tomorrow. I wish you a wonderful Saturday afternoon in the sun. Stick around. He's got all the hits lined up. Some Bruno Mars is in there and some Olivia Rodrigo too. Talk to you tomorrow.
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10: At 12, I'm Odrin. Canadian Prime Minister Mark Carney has arrived in Ireland for a two-day visit. He's spending today in Dublin before heading to County Mayo tomorrow. The Canadian leader will meet with the Taoiseach at government buildings later, with trade and closer economic links expected to be high on the agenda. Speaking in Paris last night, Mr. Carney again stressed the need for stronger ties between Canada and Europe.
11: In Yerevan, I was honoured to attend, and I said at that meeting that I believe that the next world order will likely be built out of Europe, and Canada will be part of that effort.
10: Meanwhile, in the US, Donald Trump's name has been removed from the Kennedy Center for the Performing Arts in Washington. The work began in the early hours of this morning after a court-enforced deadline was missed to have the current US president's name taken down. The Department of Justice is blaming thunderstorms for the delay. A judge ruled only Congress has the power to rebrand the arts venue dedicated to the assassinated president. And two county councillors in Carlow have started their own podcast. Through the Chair is hosted by Tullow councillors Ben Ward and Brian O'Donoghue. The pair say they started the podcast to discuss local politics, the county council and local issues without all the political jargon. The latest news updates are on our website, beat102103.com.
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10: Starting out in soccer news, the United States opened their World Cup campaign with an impressive 4-1 win over Paraguay in front of a home crowd. Meanwhile, fellow hosts Canada came from a goal down to draw 1-1 against Bosnia-Herzegovina. Scotland playing the tournament for the first time in 28 years when they face Haiti in the early hours of tomorrow morning. Before that, though, Qatar face Switzerland at 8 p.m. and one of the favourites, Brazil, take on semi-finalists from 4 years ago, Morocco, with kick-off at 11. Elsewhere, St. Patrick's Athletic are second in the SSE Airtricity Premier Division table this morning. They had a 2-0 win over Drogheda United at Richmond Park, while Stephen Kenny was pleased after a dip in form recently.
16: You know, obviously we were having a really good season in a great position, and then we hit a bit of a patch the last couple of weeks where we've lost a couple of games right on the margins against Shelburne and Shamrock Rovers. So for us to get back to winning ways is important tonight, and we did that.
10: Elsewhere, Shelburne scored a 2-1 victory over Shamrock Rovers at Talca Park. Bowes manager Alan Reynolds called his side's second-half display embarrassing as Derry City hammered them 4-1 at Celtic Park. Waterford's resurgence continued with a 4-0 win over Sligo Rovers, while Dundalk beat Galway 1-0 at Turner's Cross. There's quarter-final action in the Women's All-Ireland League this afternoon. Bowes are on the road to Limerick to face Treaty United, while Shamrock Rovers play host to Peamount. Both games kick off at 3. An hour later, Shelburne welcome Cliftonville to Talca Park, and at 5, Linfield take on Galway United at Moyne Villa. And Gaelic Games Championship hopes and quarter-final places are on the line across a packed day of Gaelic Games. In the All-Ireland Senior Football Championship, Donegal and Cork go head-to-head in Ballybuffet with a place in the quarter-finals at stake. Elsewhere, three crucial round 2B ties will decide who remains in contention for Sam Maguire. Defending champions Kerry face a must-win trip to Kildare, with defeat set to end their All-Ireland campaign. Derry meet Meath, while Monaghan take on Roscommon, with the winners advancing to Monday's round 3 draw. Elsewhere, the Tailteann Cup quarterfinals are also down for decision today. Offaly will look to continue their impressive revival when they welcome Wexford to Tullamore. Wicklow travel to Carrigan Park to face Antrim, while Fermanagh host Sligo at Brewster Park. In Port Leash, Down and Leash renew rivalries in a repeat of the 2024 decider, with a semi-final place up for grabs. There's plenty at stake in the All-Ireland Ladies Football Championship too, with Galway and Kerry and holders Dublin all aiming to strengthen their push for home quarterfinals. Dublin entertain Donegal. Galway welcome Tyrone and Kerry travel to Kildare. The day's action concludes with an important Munster derby as Waterford host Cork. The visitors will be eager to respond after last weekend's defeat to Armagh. And Ireland's women are in action at the moment in the T20 World Cup opener. They're taking on Scotland at Old Trafford. Ireland won the toss and elected to bowl first. They may have a mountain to climb in their innings, as a short time ago Scotland were 154 for 3.
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10: Today will be dry with sunny spells developing. Highest temperatures of 17 to 22 degrees. I'm Odrin. More in an hour.
18: Happy Saturday. What's going on? It's the big Saturday with Chris. Let's do the hit mix. I've got some Jonas Blue on the way after Olivia Rodrigo.
15: This is

0: One of my favorite tunes around at the moment, got to admit, Slater and Dance on Beat 102 and all three. Happy Saturday. What's going on? What a gorgeous Saturday afternoon. It is the big Saturday with Chris until 3 on Beat. Hope you're good today. You know the drill, 085-102-9103. I will have two reasons for you to contact us over the duration of the show, i.e. I've got two competitions this week. I'll tell you more. We'll see what's doing on the Summer Cash Machine after Bebe Rexha and Faithless and New Religion on the way next.
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0: Benson Boone on Beat 102 and 103. Mystical Magical on the big Saturday. Like this weather, I guess. We are looking for Joel Corey's support act, lads. He's going to be playing at the Breakwater in Wexford August 16th. The opening act could be you. It doesn't matter whether you're a singer-songwriter, in a band, or a DJ. If you've got your own sound, Beats Got Talent want to hear from you. 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They are open auditions, which are going to take place on July 11th, and the deadline for applications is the 26th of June. So get on it. 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It'd be cool, wouldn't it? Saturday afternoon on Beat, some new Sienna Spyro on the way, Material Lover new track, throwback from Major Lazer on the way as well, and the big collab from Calvin and Jazzy, Satisfy. It's on the way next.
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0: Florence Road and Hanging Out to Dry on Beat 102 103. Saturday afternoon on the big Saturday, I have got tickets for Shania Twain up for grabs on the show this week. I'll tell you more after the hit mix. At one, which contains some bops, lads. Morgan Seatree and Carla Monroe in there. Some Zara Larson for Tanya, who texted us there a while back. That is on the way. And another and 54 Ultra and Talk to You. It's on the way next.
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10: At one, I'm Odrin. A number of anti-racism demonstrations are taking place in Northern Ireland later, with hundreds of people expected to gather. They're in response to violent riots during the week, which saw some families forced to flee their homes as houses, cars and businesses were set on fire. The riots were triggered by a serious knife attack in Belfast. A Sudanese man has appeared in court in relation to the incident. Tehran and Washington are both talking up the prospects of peace, despite the US shooting down Iranian drones heading for the Strait of Hormuz. It's thought a series of proposals to end the war could be signed in the coming days. They're thought to include reopening the vital shipping channel and lifting the US blockade on Iranian ports. And two popular attractions in Waterford are among the top-rated tourism experiences in the world. The Irish Museum of Time and Mount Congreve Gardens have been recognised at this year's TripAdvisor Travellers' Choice Awards. The annual awards highlight the world's most loved travel experiences based on millions of travellers' reviews. The latest news updates are on our website, beach102103.com.
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10: Starting out in Gaelic Games, a busy afternoon of championship action lies ahead across the football and ladies football championships. In the All-Ireland Senior Football Championship, Donegal and Cork get the action underway at 3pm in Ballybuffet with a place in the quarterfinals on the line. In round 2B, Monaghan face Roscommon at 4:30, while defending champions Kerry travel to Kildare for a must-win clash at 5:30. Derry and Meath then meet at 7pm with all three winners progressing to Monday's round 3 draw. Meanwhile, the Tailteann Cup quarterfinals are just underway in Offaly and they're taking on Wexford. Antrim face Wicklow at 2 p.m. Leash meet down at 4, and Fermanagh host Sligo from 5 as the race for the semi-final places intensifies. In the All-Ireland Senior Ladies Football Championship, holders Dublin, Galway and Kerry can all secure home quarter-final ties with victories today. Galway welcome Tyrone to Tuam Stadium at 2, knowing a second win in the group stages would book their place in the last 8. At 3 p.m. reigning champions Dublin host Donegal at Parnell Park, while Kerry travel to Newbridge to face Kildare as they look to continue their unbeaten run following another Munster title success. The day's action concludes with the crucial Munster derby at 7:30 as Waterford host Cork in Dungarvan. The Rebels are under pressure after last weekend's defeat to Armagh and need a result to keep their championship hopes firmly on track. In soccer, Scotland captain Andy Robertson says it's vital they don't have any regrets at the World Cup. Steve Clarke's side take on Haiti in Boston overnight in the first game at the final since 1998. Robertson says they can take lessons from recent tournaments.
12: The last year, as I thought, Switzerland, we were really good. Probably could have went either way. You know, obviously you get a draw. The Euros before that, we drew England away, which, you know, you have to accept. But then you look at games where, you know, could you have done more?
10: That's underway at 2 a.m. tomorrow if you're up for that. Before that, Qatar face Switzerland at 8, and one of the favourites, Brazil, take on semi-finalists from 4 years ago, Morocco, which kicks off at 11. Last year's beaten finalists, Bohemians, will be bidding to book their place in the last 4 of the All-Ireland Cup this afternoon. They're on the road to Treaty United at 3. While at the same time, Shamrock Rovers welcome South Dublin rivals Piemont United to Tallaght Stadium. An hour later, it's a meeting of Shelburne and Cliftonville at Tolka Park. Rounding off the action at 5 p.m. is Galway United hosting Linfield at Moyne Villa. In golf, Shane Lowry is 4 shots off the lead heading into today's 3rd round at the Canadian Open. After an opening round 65, Lowry went around in 69 yesterday to sit at 6 under par at the midway point. America's Ben James's round of 63 moved him 1 shot clear of the chasing pack at 10 under par. And in cricket, Ireland's women are chasing 162 runs for victory in their opening T20 World Cup match against Scotland. The Scots finished their innings on 161-5. A short time ago, in response, Ireland were 42-2.
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10: Dry today with long sunny spells, which will be hazy at times, highest temperatures of 17 to 22 degrees. I'm Odrin, more in an hour.
16: Saturday afternoon on Beat. It is the big Saturday. 5 tunes back to back right now. Noah Kahan on the way after another and 54 Ultra right now on Beat. This is Talk to You on the big Saturday. Keep it deep.

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0: Sarah Larson's latest Midnight Sun on Beat 102-103, the big Saturday. We have got Shania Twain tickets up for grabs, lads. Sophie Ellis-Bextor and Jesse Sludds on the lineup. We're talking Thomond Park Stadium in Limerick on the 7th of July. If you fancy yourself and a friend heading along to see Shania, all you got to do is text me your name and county now, 085-102-9103. And text her 102 bags the two tickets to the gig. Be a bit of fun, I'd say. So get on it. 085-102-9103 on the big Saturday. Just after 20 past one, I will see what's doing on the cash machine as well. The summer cash machine in full flow. Sonny Federa has a new track with La Bianca on vocals. I love it. It's called Let Me Be In Your Arms. That is on the way after Tame Impala and Jenny's Dracula next.
1: World Cup dates.
2: Hey, it's Kyle here. Scotland kick off their World Cup campaign this weekend, and in honour of the Tartan Army reaching their first World Cup since 1998, the Scottish government has declared June 15th a national bank holiday over there. The Scots face Haiti with a 2 a.m. kickoff on Monday morning, so it's a smart move. Otherwise, I'd imagine there'd be a fair amount of sick calls made.
1: Beats World Cup dates.
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0: All right, class, tell me about your weekend. Leo?
1: Well, my sister wanted to go camping, so my parents took us in our new Nissan Pathfinder through a mountain trail.
0: Thank you, Leo.
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0: Irish from Dermot Kennedy. That's Turnstile on Beat 102-103. Anne-Marie Shannon, Texter 102 for the Shania Twain tickets in Clonmel and Tip. Congrats. We'll get the details out to you. Enjoy the gig. It's Thoman Park. Sophie Ellis-Bextor added to the lineup recently as well. 7th of July 2026 in Limerick. We'll have more tickets up for grabs tomorrow here on Beat on Music, Music Day Down again, Old School Sunday as well. So join us on both shows for your chance to win Shania Twain tickets. I'll have more giveaways in the next hour of the show as well after 2 with New Park Hotel in Kilkenny. I'll tell you more in a few minutes. Stick around though, I got brand new stuff a little bit later on after 2 from Alex Warren, New Tunage. And next here on Beat, Miles Smith and Niles Horan. Drive Safe is on the way.
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0: Harry Styles, that's Dance No More on Beat 102-103. Heading towards 2 on this Saturday. We're going to be teaming up with New Park Hotel today to shout about their Big Pink Quiz in support of the Breast Cancer Ireland. I'll tell you more after the hit mix. It's coming up at 2 with Femi and Noble next.
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0: Good afternoon, I'm Odrin. An 18-year-old man is the latest to be charged in relation to rioting in the north this week. He's been charged with common law riot and attempted criminal damage in the Newton Arrads Road in Belfast on Tuesday and is due in court today. So far, 23 arrests have been made in connection with this week's violence, with 17 people charged to court. Tehran and Washington are both talking up the prospects of peace, despite the US shooting down Iranian drones heading for the Strait of Hormuz. It's thought a series of proposals to end the war could be signed in the coming days. They are thought to include reopening the vital shipping channel and lifting the US blockade on Iranian ports. Two popular attractions in Waterford are among the top-rated tourism experiences in the world. The Irish Museum of Time and Mount Congreve Gardens have been recognised at this year's TripAdvisor Traveller's Choice Awards. The annual awards highlight the world's most loved travel experiences based on millions of traveller reviews. The latest news updates are on our website, beat102103.com.
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0: Starting out in Gaelic games, a busy afternoon of championship action lies ahead across the football and ladies football championship. In the All-Ireland Senior Football Championship, Donegal and Cork got the action underway at 3 in Ballybuffet with a place in the quarterfinals on the line. In round 2B, Monaghan faced Roscommon at 4:30, while defending champions Kerry travelled to Kildare for a must-win clash at 5:30. Derry and Meath then meet at 7 p.m. with all three winners progressing to Monday's round 3 draw. The Tailteann Cup quarterfinals are underway with Offaly taking on Wexford in Tullamore. It's into the second half at O'Connor Park. The visitors were 113 to 10 points ahead there. Antrim have just thrown in against Wicklow. Leash meet down at 4 and Fermanagh host Sligo from 5 as the race for semi-final places intensifies. In the All-Ireland Ladies Football Senior Championship, holders Dublin, Galway and Kerry can all secure home quarter-final ties with victories today. Galway are underway against Tyrone at Tuam Stadium, knowing a second win in the group stages would book their place in the last 8. At 3 p.m, reigning champions Dublin host Donegal at Parnell Park, while Kerry travel to Newbridge to face Kildare as they both look to continue their unbeaten run following another Munster title success. The day's action continues with a crucial Munster derby at 7:30 as Waterford host Cork in Dungarvan. The Rebels are under pressure after last weekend's defeat to Armagh and need a result to keep their championship hopes firmly on track. In soccer, Scotland captain Andy Robertson says it's vital they don't have any regrets at the World Cup. Steve Clarke's side take on Haiti and Boston overnight in the first game of the final since 1998 for Scotland. Robertson says they can take lessons from recent tournaments.
13: The last year, as I thought, Switzerland, we were really good. Probably could have went either way. You know, obviously you get a draw. The Euros before that, we drew England away, which, you know, you have to accept. But then you look at games where, you know, could you have done more?
0: That's underway at 2 a.m. tomorrow morning. Before that, Qatar face Switzerland at 8, and one of the favourites, Brazil, take on semi-finalists from 4 years ago, Morocco, which kicks off at 11. Last year's beaten finalists, Bohemians, will be bidding to book their place in the last 4 of the All-Ireland Cup this afternoon. They're on the road to Treaty United at 3, while at the same time, Shamrock Rovers welcome South Dublin rivals Piemont United to Tallaght Stadium. An hour later, it's a meeting of Shelburne and Cliftonville at Talca Park. Rounding off the action at 5 is Galway United hosting Linfield at Moyne Villa. In golf, Shane Lowry is 4 shots off the lead heading into today's third round at the Canadian Open. After an opening round 65, Lowry went around in 69 yesterday to sit at 6 under par at the midway point. America's Ben James's round of 63 moved him 1 shot clear of the chasing pack at 10 under par. And in cricket, Ireland's women have suffered a defeat in their opening T20 World Cup match to Scotland at Old Trafford. Ireland bowled first, having won the toss, with Scotland setting the chase to 162 runs. In response, Ireland were taken all out for 121, with the Scots winning by 40 runs.
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0: Dry today with long sunny spells, hazy at times, highest temperatures of 17 to 22 degrees. I'm Odrin, more in an hour.
4: Let's do this.
19: Ready to go.
0: Yeah, Saturday afternoon on Beat. It's the big Saturday with Chris Till 3, Taylor Swift, Elizabeth Taylor on the hit mix after Femi's Noble.
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0: Lady Gaga, Doechii, Runway on Beat 102-103 on Saturday afternoon. I have teamed up with the New Park Hotel today to shout about their Big Pink Quiz in support of Breast Cancer Ireland. It's on Thursday the 18th of June at 7:30 p.m. and all proceeds raised at the event are going to go towards vital breast cancer research. Tables can be booked in advance by phone at the hotel or just come along on the night. And to celebrate the event, we've got a deadly prize, a three-course dinner for two at Scott's Bar and Bistro at the New Park Hotel up for grabs. All you have to do is send me your name and the answer to this question, right? What movie features the Pink Ladies? What movie features the Pink Ladies? If you think you know the answer, send me your name and the answer to that question to 085-102-9103 and text her 102 with the correct answer. Not just text her 102 with any answer, it's got to be the right answer. Wins that three-course dinner for two at Scott's Bar and Bistro at New Park Hotel. So get on it. What movie features the Pink Ladies? 085-102-9103. 2:20 right now on Beat. We'll see what's doing on the Summer Cash Machine and Disco Lines and No Broke Boys is next.
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10: 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Disco. Disco. Disco. Disco. Disco. Disco. 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Disco. Disco. Disco. Disco. Disco. Disco. Disco. Disco. Disco. Disco. Disco. Disco. Disco. Disco. Disco. Disco. Disco. Disco. Disco. Disco. Disco. Disco. Disco. Disco. Disco. Disco. Disco. Disco. Disco. Disco. Disco. Disco. Disco. Disco. Disco. Disco. Disco. 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

0: Sensual and New Era. 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Beat 102-103 Saturday afternoon. Teaming up with New Park Hotel. Shouting about their big pink quiz in support of Breast Cancer Ireland. It's on Thursday, June 18th at 7:30 in the evening. All proceeds raised are going to go towards vital breast cancer research. And tables can be booked in advance by phone at the hotel. Or just come along on the night. And the three-course dinner for two at Scott's Bar and Bistro in the New Park Hotel goes to Caitlin Cunningham in Michelle and Carlo. Congratulations. Correct answer is Greece. That's where the pink ladies come from. So three-course dinner for two at Scott's Bar and Bistro at the New Park Hotel. And we will have another prize with New Park Hotel and their big pink quiz tomorrow on Old School Sunday. So join us for that. And congrats, Caitlin. It is Saturday afternoon on Beat with MK and Crystal on the way after Alex Warren. This is Fine Place to Die.
1: TV, a man dressed in black says the tensions and waters are rising. Happiness is treason, fiction is fact, and the storm's always on the horizon.

0: 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Leo?
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1: 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And then we
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0: Kane Crystal Dior from 6 this evening. Beat Anthems launches your Saturday night right here on Beat. Darren is back at 10 on the Saturday selection with House and Techno, and then the Saturday night mix up after midnight tonight. I'll be back with some House, Techno and Trance later on here on Beat. Looking forward to it. Brand new stuff from Moncrief on the way in a few minutes' time. Stubborn and Olivia Rodrigo's Drop Dead is next.
1: 1, 2, 3.
2: 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Well, what's the crack? Michelle on Shaw, August Toy Marash, our music day downing. 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Catch me for Coins Crack, August Kyoel, 3 to 6, Gok Down.
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0: Deadly, isn't it? Becky Hill, love it. More on Beat 102 and 103. Wrapping up the big Saturday. Back tomorrow from 11 on Old School Sunday. We shall see you then. And midnight tonight, if you're near a radio on the Saturday night, mix up some fresh dance music for your Saturday night. Enjoy the sunshine, lads. Goes without saying. Stick around. Brendan is on the way in for Ava on Sports Beat. Lola Young on the hit mix. And Calvin and Jazzy and Satisfy is on the way next on Beat.
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0: At 3, I'm Odrin. An 18-year-old man is the latest to be charged in relation to rioting in the north this week. He's been charged with common law riot and attempted criminal damage on the Newton Ards Road in Belfast on Tuesday and is due in court today. So far, 23 arrests have been made in connection with this week's violence, with 17 people charged in court. Meanwhile, a large-scale anti-racism rally is taking place in Belfast this afternoon. Pakistan's Prime Minister says an agreement between the US and Iran is expected to be finalised in the next 24 hours. The Memorandum of Understanding would see the reopening of the Strait of Hormuz and the lifting of the US blockade on Iranian ports. Once the initial deal is done, negotiators would still have to hash out the specifics, including discussions on Iran's nuclear programme. And two popular attractions in Waterford are among the top-rated tourism experiences in the world. The Irish Museum of Time and the Mount Congreve Gardens have been recognised as this year's TripAdvisor's Traveller's Choice Awards. The annual awards highlight the world's most loved travel experiences based on millions of traveller reviews. The latest news updates are on our website, beat102103.com.
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0: Starting out in Gaelic Games, the All-Ireland Senior Football Round 2A match between Donegal and Cork is just getting underway at Ballybuffet. Cork are without the injured David Buckley and the suspended Colm O'Callaghan. The winners will progress directly to the quarterfinals. There are three knockout games in 2B later. Roscommon go to face Roscommon are away, while reigning champions Kerry are away to Kildare and Derry take on Meath. Offaly are the first team into the semi-finals of the Tailteann Cup. A second half goal from Jack Bright helped them overcome Wexford by 122 to 117 in Tullamore. Antrim lead Wicklow by 17 to 9 points. Leash host Down in an hour's time before the last day tie between Fermanagh and Sligo. Last year's beaten semi-finalist Galway are 1-8 to 2-2 up against Tyrone in the All-Ireland Ladies Football Championship. Win for Galway would see them advance to the quarterfinals. In soccer news, Scotland boss Steve Clark hopes they've learned from the experience of their last two tournaments going into the World Cup. They'll face Haiti in Boston overnight in the first appearance in the finals for 28 years. Clark says they can't come away with any regrets.
5: I think the players have spoken about that themselves. Obviously, we know the last two tournaments haven't gone the way that we wanted the tournament to go. We have another chance, and that's credit to the players that they keep qualifying for these major tournaments. It's great to be here, but we also want to do something special.
0: Elsewhere, Qatar face Switzerland in Group B tonight, and Brazil take on Morocco after that in their Group C opener. In golf, Shane Lowry goes into the evening's third round at Golf's Canadian Open from 6 under par. He's 4 strokes behind the leader Ben James in Toronto. In cricket, Scotland's cricketers put in a dominant display to start their Women's T20 World Cup campaign with a 40-run win over Ireland. They set their opponents a victory target of 162 before bowling them out with 5 balls to spare at Old Trafford. Australia face South Africa at the same venue this afternoon, while the West Indies go up against holders New Zealand in Southampton this evening. In darts, the Republic of Ireland have advanced into the third round of the World Cup of Darts. Mick Mansell and Willie O'Connor have won by 8-2 against Poland in their second round encounter in Germany. While in boxing, Kelly Harrington has secured a gold medal at the Four Nations Boxing Tournament in Scotland. The two-time Olympic champion defeated England in the 60kg final. It's Harrington's first international tournament since she won her gold medal at Paris Games in 2024.
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0: Dry today with long spells of sunshine, highest temperatures of 17 to 22 degrees. I'm Odrin, more in an hour.
12: Good afternoon, it's Brendan with you, banging hit mix, ready to play. We're kicking off with Calvin Harris and Jazzy.
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0: somber and potential a beat. What a year he has had. I believe his three arena gig was absolutely class. And don't forget, he is back at Electric Picnic this summer. Festival season, it is upon us. Happy days. 085-102-9103 for the weekend shouts, by the way. Give us some weekend energy, if you have any. Shout out to Liam from Carlow. He's getting ready with the lads, heading to the Foundry tonight. Birthday celebrations imminent. Have a great night, guys. That comes in from Rachel. Yeah, do give me a shout. I've got just the tune to put you in the mood for a night on the town if you are heading out. 54 Ultra and another. Talk to you. Plays next right here at Beat.
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0: 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Text beat to 57557. That's 57557. 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
1: 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It's Beat 102, 103, and these guys, well, they are super busy at the moment. They played Belfast during the week, Cork last night, and Dublin tonight. Perhaps you're on the way to the gig as we speak, and maybe you were there last night. Let me know what it was like. 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
7: Nor a hogan to on bus, no on train, no nor a rounin to shul, no rochicht nor a svejerlat, being the hyun fein o yanavagat chun astiach di choris umper naherin a laidu. 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Realtis Naharan.
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A weekend anthem, Sunset Brothers and Mark McCabe at Beat, and the country revival continues. This lady shot to fame on TikTok, and here is her breakout hit. It's Stella Lefty, Boston. It's Beat.

0: And don't forget, Kirsten kickstarts your Saturday night bangers just like that one on Saturday Anthems. Kirsten is back from six, and meanwhile, I'm getting ready to kick off another hit mix. Sonny Federa on the way, we've got Silk City, and I'm back with Tame Impala next.
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16: Good afternoon, I'm Odrin. The Taoiseach has welcomed Canadian Prime Minister Mark Carney as he begins a 2-day visit to Ireland. Mr Carney will attend a number of engagements in Dublin today before travelling to Mayo tomorrow. His grandparents emigrated from a village near Westport to Quebec in 1925. Speaking at a joint press conference this afternoon, Micheál Martin said it was an honour to welcome the Canadian leader to Ireland. Pakistan's Prime Minister says an agreement between the US and Iran is expected to be finalised in the next 24 hours. The Memorandum of Understanding would see the reopening of the Strait of Hormuz and the lifting of the US blockade on Iranian ports. Once the initial deal is done, negotiators would still have to hash out the specifics, including discussions on Iran's nuclear programme. And a Kilkenny skincare brand has won an investment fund from the local enterprise office. Start a competition for startup businesses involved a series of business workshops where finalists had to pitch their idea or business for a chance to win €5,000 investment fund. Niamh Butler of Yoohoo Skincare, a hormone-free skincare brand created specifically for women experiencing premenopause and menopause, was announced as the overall winner. The latest news updates are on our website, beast102103.com.
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16: Starting out in Gaelic Games, Donegal lead Cork by 1-7-5 points in the round 2A of the All-Ireland Football Championship. Conor O'Donnell hit the net for the league champions Donegal in the 24th minute, and Cork will have wind advantage in the second half. Monaghan and Roscommon have just thrown in 2B. Later reigning champions Kerry are away to Kildare, and Derry take on Meath. Wicklow and Offaly are into the semi-finals of the Tailteann Cup. A second half goal helped Offaly overcome Wexford by 122-117 in Tullamore, while Oisín McConville's Wicklow edged out Antrim by 219-315 at Corrigan Park. Galway have booked a spot in the quarter-finals of the All-Ireland Ladies Football Championship with a 420-27 win over Tyrone. All-Ireland champions Dublin lead Donegal by 6 points to 4 at halftime, while Kerry hold a 110-3 points lead over Kildare. Later Waterford will host Cork at Fraher Field in Dungarvan from 7:30. In soccer, Scotland boss Steve Clark hopes they've learned from the experiences of their last two tournaments going into the World Cup. They face Haiti and Boston overnight in the first appearance in the finals in 28 years. Clark says they can't come away with any regrets.
3: I think the players have spoke about that themselves. Obviously we know the last two tournaments haven't gone the way that we wanted the tournament to go. We have another chance, and that's credit to the players that they keep qualifying for these major tournaments. It's great to be here, but we also want to do something special.
16: Elsewhere, Qatar face Switzerland in Group B tonight, and Brazil take on Morocco after their Group C opener. Back home, it's all square between Shamrock Rovers and Dublin rivals Piemont United in the quarterfinals of the All-Ireland Cup at halftime. It's also scoreless between Treaty United and last year's finalists Bohemians. Elsewhere, Shelburne have just kicked off against Cliftonville, while it's a 5 p.m. start for Galway's meeting with Linfield. In golf, Shane Lowry goes into this evening's third round at the Golf's Canadian Open from 6 under par. He's 4 strokes behind the leader Ben James in Toronto. While in cricket, Ireland have suffered a 40-run loss to Scotland in their Women's T20 Cricket World Cup opener. The Scots set a total of 162 at Old Trafford and then bowled out Ireland with 5 balls to spare. The Republic of Ireland have advanced to the third round of the World Cup of Darts. Mickey Mansell and Winnie O'Connor have won by 8-2 against Poland in their second round encounter in Germany. And Katie Taylor says she's blown away by how quickly tickets sold out for World Super Lightweight title bout with Flora Pilley in Croke Park. The two-weight world champion says she'll fulfil a dream by fighting at the home of the GAA in her last bout before retirement. Promoter Eddie Hearn says he expects the capacity crowd at Croke Park to provide the best atmosphere he'll have ever experienced.
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16: Dry today with long sunny spells, hazy at times, highest temperatures of 17 to 22 degrees. I'm Odrin, more in an hour.
17: He's got to be Mr. Ibiza at the moment. Sonny Federer is on the way. Got Noah Kahan and kicking off with Tame Impala.
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0: It's Noah Kahn and Doors on Beat. Brendan with you for Saturday. Hope you're having a great weekend. Whatever it is, we are soundtracking. Fia has been in touch. She wants to say good luck to the Ballygarrett under 10s playing a blitz in Ferns today. Best of luck, girls. It's 085 1029 103 for the weekend chat. It's going to get you the latest on the cash machine in a minute. And I'm back with Dojo Cat. Jealous Type, it's next here on Beat.
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1: Oh, I'd be going wild if I won this morning. 307,000 euro sitting, waiting in our account for you this Friday the 19th. What would you do? I think I'd probably try and sneak my way to the World Cup final or something like that. 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

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This is one of them. This lady, her Coachella set went viral during the week, and she's someone who's just been plowing away in the background, finally making the breakthrough. What a tune. Here's Slater and Dance. And this is Beat 102-103, Saturday afternoon with Brendan.

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0: 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This is Beat 102-103, and I am sure he'll be cheering on his county tomorrow against Galway. Also celebrating the fact that his album Dinner Party went straight in at number one on the Irish album charts just yesterday. This is fresh new music from Mr. Niall Horan. Here's Taste So Good on Beat.

Oh.

0: and Dirty Cash here on Beat. I've been checking out a few of the results in the All-Ireland series today. Incredible stuff. Corker after beating Donegal. I just can't believe it. Aldrin will be bringing you right up to date in just a bit. Roscommon also opening up a bit of a lead up in Monaghan at the moment. And earlier on, it was defeat for Wexford, unfortunately, in Tullamore. It was always going to be difficult to go down there. Meanwhile, Wicklow came away with the win. Last minute point from Dean Healy to nail it for them up in Antrim. So they're through to the semi-final of the Talshan now. So well done, Wicklow. And hard luck, Wexford. That's a real pity. Anyways, got a hit mix on the way for you. Kneecap in there. We've got Switch Disco and Olivia Rodrigo's next.
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14: At 5, I'm Aldrin. The Taoiseach has welcomed Canadian Prime Minister Mark Carney as he begins a two-day visit to Ireland. Mr Carney will attend a number of engagements in Dublin today before travelling to Mayo tomorrow. His grandparents emigrated from a village near Westport to Quebec in 1925. Speaking at a joint press conference this afternoon, Micheál Martin said it was an honour to welcome the Canadian leader to Ireland. There's hopes a peace deal between the US and Iran can be finalised in the next 24 hours. The Memorandum of Understanding would see the reopening of the Strait of Hormuz and the lifting of the US blockade on Iranian ports. Once the initial deal is done, negotiators would still have to hash out the specifics, including discussions on Iran's nuclear programme. And a Kilkenny skincare brand has won an investment fund from the local enterprise office. Start, a competition for startup businesses, involved a series of business workshops where finalists had to pitch their idea or business for a chance to win €5,000 investment fund. Niamh Butler of Yoohoo Skincare, a hormone-free skincare brand created specifically for women experiencing premenopause or menopause, was announced as the overall winner. The latest news updates are on our website, beach102103.com.
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14: Starting out in Gaelic Games, Cork are through to the quarterfinals of the All-Ireland Senior Football Championship. The Rebels edged out Donegal by 17 points to 113 in their Round 2A encounter in Ballybuffet. Meanwhile, Roscommon lead Monaghan by 4 points to 2 in 2B. Kildare and Kerry get underway at Newbridge at 5:30 before the meeting of Derry and Meath from 7. Wicklow and Offaly are into the semi-finals of the Tailteann Cup. A second-half goal from Jack Bryant helped Offaly overcome Wexford by 122 to 117 in Tullamore, while Oisín McConville's Wicklow beat Antrim by 219 to 3:15 at Corrigan Park. Down leads Laois by 116 to 10 points in a repeat of the 2024 decider. Elsewhere, Galway have booked a spot in the quarterfinals of the All-Ireland Ladies Football Championship with a 420 to 27 win over Tyrone. All-Ireland champions Dublin have also advanced to the last eight with a comfortable 213 to 5-point victory against Donegal. In soccer, Scotland manager Steve Clarke says they'll show Haiti respect in their first World Cup game in 28 years. His team begin their Group C campaign in Boston overnight. Clarke says they know what's needed to get past another team that is making a long way to return to the tournament.
1: I think first time for Haiti since 1974. They're also a proud nation. They're going to be here 100% committed, the same as we are. And we know that they have qualities that can cause us problems on the pitch. So we have to deal with those problems, and then we have to try and bring our best game to the pitch when we have the ball. And if we can do that, then hopefully that's enough to win the game.
14: Before that, Qatar face Switzerland in Group B tonight, and Brazil take on Morocco after that in the Group C opener. And Gaël Shane Lowry is just about to tee off on day three of Gaël's Canadian Open. The former Open champion is currently 6 under par in Toronto. America's Ben James holds a 1-stroke lead over the chasing pack at 10 under. Ireland have suffered a 40-run loss to Scotland in their Women's T20 Cricket World Cup opener. Scots set a total of 162 at Old Trafford and then bowled out with five balls to spare. The Republic of Ireland have advanced to the third round of the World Cup of Darts. Mick Mansell and Willie O'Connor have won by 8-2 against Poland in their second round encounter in Germany. Meanwhile, in motorsport, George Russell has qualified fastest for tomorrow's Barcelona Catalunya F1 Grand Prix. The Mercedes driver finished ahead of Ferrari's Lewis Hamilton, with world champion leader Kimi Antonelli in third. Title holder Lando Norris will go from fourth on the grid. And in boxing, Katie Taylor says she's blown away by how quickly tickets sold out for their World Super Lightweight title bout with Flora Pilli at Croke Park. The two-weight world champion says she'll fulfil a dream by fighting at the home of the GAA in her last bout before retirement. Promoter Eddie Hearn says he expects the capacity crowd at Croke Park to provide the best atmosphere he'll have ever experienced.
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14: Dry today with long sunny spells, which will become hazy at times. Highest temperatures of 17 to 22 degrees. I'm Odrin. That's all from the newsroom for today. 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
0: Hit mix loaded and ready to go. Kneecaps Irish Goodbye is in there. Harry Styles to come. And we kick things off with Olivia Rodrigo.

0: It is festival season and summer gig season. I know so many people heading off to Kingfisher tonight. I am jealous. And then later this summer, Joel Curry is playing live at the Breakwater in Wexford on August 16th. How cool is this? We are trying to find his opening act. We're looking for bands, singer-songwriters and DJs. If you think you've got what it takes, you need to get over to Beat's website and get onto this. Beat's Got Talent. We want to hear from you. We're going to be having auditions. They're going to be taking place on July the 11th. I would love to go to them. Check out the talent. Deadline for applications is June 26th. So if you think you've got what it takes, head to beat102103.com right now. And Wiz the MC on the way, and I'm back with Calvin Harris and Jazzy next.
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0: Wiz the MC on beat. Don't forget, Kirsten's kickstarting your Saturday night from 6 p.m. And Aldrin, he is on the way shortly with Sports Beat Extra. You enjoy the rest of your Saturday evening. Whatever you are getting up to, we'll chat to you soon.
1: Yeah, I suppose it'd be wrong to say every position's up for grabs. 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
8: I'm Aldrin Johnson, and you're listening to Sports Beat Extra. Coming up on this week's show. With Katie Taylor set to take to the ring at Croke Park this September, meets Lydia Dedal caught up with the Bray native ahead of her historic retirement bout, and
9: ball breaks in the area, it's a ball from one of her.
8: Jubilation at the RSC as the Blues pick up just their second win of the season in their fight for survival with a 4-0 thrashing of Sligo Rovers. But first,
10: really disappointed for them, because I thought he gave it every ounce he had.
8: Peter Quigley has stepped down as manager of the Waterford Senior Hurlers. I caught up with former Dacia manager Michael Ryan following the announcement.
7: Sports Beat Extra on Beat.
8: Delighted to be joined by former Waterford hurling manager Michael Ryan following the news that Peter Quigley has stepped down from his role as Waterford senior hurling manager. There was a possibility of a third term there year being offered to Quigley. He said he was extremely disappointed to learn that he did not have the full support of the board to continue in his role. Michael, thank you so much for joining me. Firstly, your initial thoughts after hearing the news that he was stepping down.
10: Well, first of all, I'm disappointed for Peter, because he's a really good guy. I thought he did a decent job. I think the gods almost conspired against him this year. Everything that could go wrong did go wrong. Mm-hmm. A lot of injuries, a lot of things happened behind the scenes, and he didn't have any luck, and I'm very disappointed for him. And I know exactly how he's feeling, because I've been in that position before, and it certainly eats you, and it's hard to get over it, and it will take some time for him to reconcile with that. But really disappointed for him, because I thought he gave it every ounce he had. But unfortunately, it didn't work out.
8: It's one of those positions, and you look at the players, as you mentioned, he had at his disposal this year, and how much he kind of got out of those players, and the performances were good, so they just probably didn't go his way on the day. And you think probably next year, if he was there, some of those players coming through from the underage setup and the minor setup possibly could have created a completely different story at the end of 3 years as opposed to two, couldn't it, Michael?
10: Well, I'll be honest, I would have felt he deserved another year. I mean, after all the things that went on this year and all the things that went wrong, I felt he would have deserved another year. I thought he had a lot to offer. I thought as the year went on, despite all the things that went wrong, there were signs that the thing was starting to come together. And, they fought for every ball. They did an awful lot of things right. And they just didn't get the breaks. So I would have liked to see him continue. But look, the reality is he's gone now, and we've just got to move on. But I'm really, really sorry for him.
8: It's a difficult one, I suppose, to kind of analyse, because you look at that first year he was there and, getting promoted from Division 1B, and you saw the kind of the sort of atmosphere that brought to the county, just knowing that there was a bit of success there, albeit just a league final. But, going into the following year, you're thinking maybe push on from there, and that just didn't happen. They kind of yo-yoed back down to 1B. Where does this leave, I suppose, Waterford hurling now as it currently stands, with a lot of those players and, of course, a new management team having to come in?
10: Well, I think the first thing is this appointment is absolutely crucial, and it's got to be done properly, and we've got to look at all the options, and we've got, because this can't be rushed into now. I mean, and I would think the first thing I would say is the format of the committee selecting the manager is going to be very, very important. Mm-hmm. And I think the county board in some ways need to step away from the initial process and appoint an independent committee to scan and scour and look at all the possible candidates. And I sit down and chat them through. This isn't simple now. And we can't afford this one again. I mean, this has been going on over the years. We've had five or six managers who've been more or less voted out by the players. This can continue now. We've got to get this right. And in fairness to the players, they have to have some kind of a say in this as well. It's got to work, because if everybody's not pulling together, if the system isn't right, it won't work. So from my point of view, and I've seen this 100 times before, where county boards pick managers. The committees picking the managers are loaded with county board officers. Mm-hmm. I don't think that's the right way to do this. When this comes back to the county board, they can They can veto or they can elect somebody. They still have the power to do it. They still have the major say in picking the county board, picking the manager. But I think we need to appoint an independent committee of three people to sit back and look at all the candidates. And I've no doubt there are several candidates. Interview them and re-interview them. And then at the end of the day, propose somebody for sanction at the county board meeting. That way, the county board still retains control, and the county board delegates, and the county board delegates need to step up as well, because at the end of the day, you know, I mean, they are the county board. Mm-hmm. They have the major say, but we need to have a good look at it, have a good think about it. We have some really good players still around, and, you know, hopefully like Stephen Bennett and Jamie Barron, hopefully they have more to offer, and hopefully they have time to give it. We have some good young fellas coming through. But young fellas on the strength of, you know, it just won't happen unless we make it happen. So we've got to really forensically examine this and find a way to come up with a solution.
8: It seems strange in the sense that, you know, usually if you have a managerial appointment where they don't decide to go on with the 3 years, it's because they believe that the team has underperformed and that they can get more out of the team if there's a different person at the helm. But for me, I suppose, looking at this Waterford team, it still feels very much like a team in transition. And like, regardless of who you bring in, there's probably going to be a few years there where things are just going to need to get up and running again, isn't there?
10: Now, I have to say that, like, I'm on the outside looking in, and so are several other people as well. We don't know exactly what happened. I mean, there's rumours going around about people leaving the management team. There's a whole series of things went on. I don't know what went on, and I don't want to, even, you know, preempt or even think about it. But it needs to be examined. Where all this, why all this happened, how it happened, should it have happened, and walk from there. And, you know, at the end of the day, I still think if we can get this right now, I think we have a really good potential over the next few years, with those minors coming through, under-20s coming through, some of the older fellas as well. We have a good team. And like this year, apart from all the injuries, we had a refereeing course that went wrong. We were so close to winning a couple of those games. Mm-hmm. And we could have been in a quarter-final, no problem. But at the end of the day, we can't keep talking about how it looks though, as a Waterford. We've got to find a way around that. And the only way around that is to now find the best possible management team to take this forward and everybody work together.
8: Now, as we mentioned earlier, there's already been an abundance of names thrown around as who could possibly come in and take this job. Just a couple I want to name off to you. Donal O'Rourke, Pat Ryan, Tony Brown, and even Jason Ryan, I suppose, is on the list there as well in some form or another. I suppose just from a purely of your own perspective, is there someone you'd have a preference on coming in to take over this team?
10: No, I wouldn't. I wouldn't be throwing a name at that. I would have to go. I'd have to dig way deeper into that. Donal O'Rourke had a lot of coaching experience. Has he any manager's experience? I don't know about that. I just wouldn't. I think it's too important to just throw names at it. And I know that I've seen a list of six or seven names already, and there is some credible candidates there. And yeah, there's probably people can do the job. But this is not about getting somebody to do the job. This is about getting the best person to do the job. I have no doubt that there can be a top-class manager pulled forward for this, I have no doubt. But it's got to be, the process has got to be forensic, and it's got to be done properly. And I'd be sitting down opposite, first of all, with that committee, I'd be sitting down with candidates. I'd have a lot of questions for them, I think, you know, and I'd like to know what their plan is.

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3: In other Southeast hurling news, it's been announced that Keith Roster has stepped down from his role as Wexford senior hurling manager. The Owlout, the Bollock Club man, led the Yellow Bellies for 3 years following spells with the Wexford senior coaching staff under Davy Fitzgerald from 2017 to 2021 and as manager of the under 20 side, which got them to two Leinster finals in 2022 and 2023. Following the announcement, Wexford County Board Chairperson John Kenny praised Roster, calling him a true servant to Wexford hurling. Katie Taylor is set to take to the ring one final time in September as she takes on Frances Flora Pilley in a historic final bout at Croke Park on September 5th. The Bray boxer made the trip down to Waterford last Sunday to catch up with Beat Drive's Lydia Daydall.
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5: Thank you so much.
4: We are buzzing to have you here today.
5: Oh, it's great to be here. Thanks for having me.
4: Not at all. Yeah. Literally, the tour bus outside, like proper rock and roll, right?
5: Just so you know, that wasn't my idea with the bus. My face plastered on the bus.
4: Have you got a bed on it?
5: We haven't got a bed on it. It's not that fancy, but...
4: Well, listen,
5: I'm mortified driving around, to be quite honest. But.
4: Well, listen, we've met each other before. I've interviewed you before a couple of fights. Yeah. And, you know, you've always been like very low key, and you go in one door, do the media, and then you head off. So to see you in a big flash bus,
5: like I don't have to go on that way. That's that was my first haul when I seen the bus. Well,
4: how involved is Eddie Hearn in that bus inside?
5: I think that's more Aiken promotions, to be quite honest. But
4: well, listen, we have to talk about Croke Park, September 5th. This is the big one. This is the one.
5: Absolutely,
4: we have followed you for so many years.
5: Yeah, crazy.
4: The pinnacle of the sport, elite level athletes, just ending it on the perfect note. Yeah. Talk to us about what it means.
5: It's amazing. The first time I spoke about Croke Park, I think it was maybe 4 years ago, and it was pretty much an impossibility back then. And even a few months ago, I didn't think it was going to happen. So here we are, end of my career in Croke Park, our most iconic stadium. And so there's so much history involved with Croke Park as well. So this just feels like a fairy tale ending, to be quite honest. And well, it will be a fairy tale ending if my hand gets raised, of course. And
4: absolutely.
5: I have to obviously prepare for a tough fight on the night, but this is just phenomenal that we got this over the line, and there's such buzz and such excitement about it as well. This is going to be such an amazing event.
4: It really is. And I remember when you signed with Matchroom,
5: yeah,
4: we were going pro, and there was the whole, you know, Eddie had the whole back and forth of the text message on Instagram and stuff, which he reposts all the time, you know. And we were looking at it and we're going, God, this is amazing. And then we were looking at the Three Arena and we were going, imagine, what if?
5: I know.
4: Now you've done that a couple of times, and that walk it alone the first time with the Three Arena against Chantel.
5: I know.
4: Incredible.
5: Yeah, absolutely. Yeah.
4: How do you think it'll pair up now, Croke Park?
5: I know.
4: It's a bigger walk.
5: It's a bigger walk. My legs will have to be strong for that walk, but I think it's going to be an emotional walk because this is obviously my final showdown, my final walk to the ring, and I'll have a chance to obviously reflect on such an amazing career after that fight, but I'm going to have to hold my emotions together, I think. So grateful for the overwhelming support of everybody. And just hearing the crowd chant ole ole ole again just one final time, it's going to be emotional and amazing all at the same time.
4: It really is. And we know that an Irish crowd, they love to come, I mean, they're the loudest, even if it's only an away crowd, they'll shout.
5: That's amazing,
4: you know what I mean? I've gone to see it many times when it's the away corner, and you know, you're like the tiny little Irish contingent.
5: It's incredible.
4: They're loud,
5: absolutely. And that's what I'm so overwhelmed by, that people have spent their hard-earned money to travel around the world to watch me fight in Madison Square Garden in the UK, in Dallas, just seeing the tricolours in those iconic stadiums. It means so much to me, and I just want to put on a performance now worthy of everyone's support over these last few years, and I want to put on a career best performance.
4: Absolutely. And there's that heritage of the warrior spirit in Croke Park.
5: We've
4: all those years history going into
5: it, and that's what's so special about it. I don't think people outside the country realise how special Croke Park is to us. It's part of our culture, it's part of our heritage, and we are known to be the Fighting Irish, and to get a chance to actually showcase that in Croke Park is something very special.
4: It really is. I have to ask you as well, you obviously are part of a huge video game called Undisputed. Undisputed by name. I absolutely have. And I've been in over

0: Sheffield into the studio as well. I've seen the setup, absolutely incredible. Yeah. So I have to ask you, obviously in the game, your boxing skills are unrivaled. That's why we're in it, it's okay.
1: Yeah.
0: But if you were in another super game and you had a superpower, what would it be? Camping boxing, camping sports, camping the traditional one.
1: Exactly. gosh, it's a good question. Wouldn't mind having that. What's that word called where you can go from one place to the next?
0: Transportation. Oh, yeah, that'd be good.
1: I'm getting punched too many times. I can't even think of the words.
0: So back to Ireland, back to the States.
1: Wouldn't mind that. That would be good.
0: You wouldn't give us a lift, would you?
1: Exactly. Because I hate flying, so.
0: I know, so do I. I mean, you're on her way more than I am, but I absolutely can't. Transportation, that's the idea. From 1 minute to the next. But how has the experience of the video game been? Because they've championed it as well, of course.
1: Brilliant. And Ash and everyone involved in that game has been fantastic. It's very, very exciting, isn't it?
0: Really, really good.
1: To be involved in the video games. Like, wow, I can actually play myself in a video game.
0: I know. And it's the corner, it's the walkers. It's the other people that are in it, like legends of the sport as well.
1: And Brian's in as well, the manager. Have you seen Brian?
0: Well, I know Brian likes to be behind the camera, but.
1: Exactly.
0: That was my next question. I mean, for those of us who have been in the sport and following it, for many years, and Brian is highly respected, and very much reserved, and always the control in the back.
1: That's how much it means, though, isn't it? That raw emotion, it was real, and I've never ever seen Brian emotional ever before that. he's hard man, and he's just gone now.
0: He's ruined. Hugs and love, that's it for Brian.
1: Exactly.
0: But I mean, the volume of that, it just goes to show. Yeah. I mean, if you can make someone like Brian shed a tear, how much it means to not only your team, who are a fantastic team with Eddie Hearn, Matching, and with Brian, but also the young people coming up, the young adults. We saw loads of kids here today. Every time they meet you, it's the bright eyes. It's like, oh my God, it's Katie Taylor. We all remember the Olympics, we all remember everything you've done for the country. But September 5th is going to be an absolutely amazing,
1: and it's going to be probably the most iconic moment of my career, making that final walk in Croke Park, my dream venue. I get goosebumps even thinking about it.
0: I know. Can we ask, do we have an idea of the walkout colours?
1: I haven't even
0: your kit? Am I jumping the gun here?
1: I have to actually start thinking about those details, I haven't given it too much thought, to be quite honest. I think Brian and all is good with all that stuff.
0: Well, there'll be a tricolour there anyway. We know that for sure. Brian has given us the exclusive.
2: I can really show. Well, now Katie hasn't passed.
1: I don't know about that. It's a bit fancy.
2: I said to Katie, a guy called Will Sliney from Marvel. He does Marvel. He works, he's doing Star Wars and Spider-Man with Marvel. We're working on it. Now, Katie hasn't fully, but so Katie, I think when I showed it to you there, Katie says, I stick to Katie.
0: It's a bit too fancy.
2: There's something in it. Anyway, that's just a very
1: stark.
0: That is.
1: I am a plain and simple type of girl, so nice and black, just black.
0: It's a working project. Very finally, the first three words that come to your mind when you think about another undisputed win at Croke Park.
1: Oh, legendary and iconic. And emotional.
0: Well, listen, thank you so much for your time.
1: So
0: more than generous. We really appreciate it. Thank you so much. 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
4: Elsewhere, Wexford's Aoife Wafer became the first player to win back-to-back Women's Six Nations Player of the Tournament awards. The Ballygarrett native was named 2026 Women's Six Nations Player of the Tournament earlier this week. This marks the second year in a row Wafer has won the coveted award, as she played a hugely influential role in Ireland's Six Nations campaign.
5: Ammon's on for his hat-trick. Ammon, he'll keep the match ball tonight. Waterford 4.
4: Three for Ammond and four for Watford, as the Blues produced a statement performance in their fight for survival in the men's Premier Division last night. A bad first half for the visitors, Sligo Rovers turned into an absolute nightmare for the Western outfit come full time, as a hat-trick from Watford skipper Pádraig Ammond and a goal from super sub Jorgen Voilas just 36 seconds after coming on breathed new life into both Watford players on the pitch and fans in the stands. I got up with Blues manager Graham Coughlan following the result.
6: Graham Coughlan, an absolutely brilliant result tonight for yourselves. You must be delighted, I suppose, after that week break to kind of get back to a win in ways.
7: Yeah, look, it was a big result for us. It was a big performance, clean sheet and a win, 3 points. So let's be honest, we've chucked points away over the last couple of weeks. So we needed to win tonight, and the lads certainly responded, played the game to the letter of the law, and the blueprint we gave them, they stuck to it. And I thought they were impressive. First half, we were a little bit sloppy. We were a little bit nervy, I think. We'll have to look back, but I just felt there was times to make passes. There was times in the first half to put our foot on the ball and just bring a bit of calmness, a bit of cool, calm collectedness to our play. And we didn't. We looked a little bit nervy. So we should have really been two up as well through the header off the corner. Was it Canny? And those little moments, I just felt, oh, here we go again. Second half, we've come out of the blocks really, really fast again. We'd one or two chances, but then we lost our way. We stopped doing what we were good at, and we ran out of legs, and we had to make some changes. And I thought the subs had a huge impact coming off the bench, and that's all we ask of them: have that impact, go out and help the team. And they helped us tonight. They got us over the line.
6: It's one of those. I know you mentioned kind of when Hayden Cahan misses that header in the first half, you're kind of thinking, here we go again. But you know, equally, there's a point in the second half where Alex Nolan gets down the right-hand side, plays a ball in, it hits off John, it hits off Stephen, somehow doesn't go into the back of the net. Like, it kind of felt like luck bounced your way a little bit tonight as well, didn't it?
7: You might say luck. I would say resilience. I'd say character. I'd say bodies on the line. I'd say dying for the cause. All of those things that we try and practice, we try and preach. These lads, if you look at them now, and if you look at them, probably, I don't know, this is subjective, but if you look at them probably 6, 8 weeks, 10 weeks ago, they weren't doing that. So they are now. So the switch, whatever the switch is, they have now started to believe in themselves. They've now got a little bit of confidence. They are now putting the bodies on the line. Really pleasing. I thought John was outstanding tonight. His heroic defending. He's been brilliant since I've come through the door. Canny as well, and Longy to treat him. And they're getting annoyed. They're getting frustrated week in, week out because we're not keeping clean sheets. So hopefully they'll be pleased tonight. But like I said to the lads, and I'll say it again, one swallow doesn't make a summer. We've got a lot of work. We've got a long way to go. And we've got to build on what we've done tonight. We've set standards tonight. Now we can't come off it. If we come off it, There'll be issues with me. I'll have words with them if we come off it. So we need to stay on it, and we need to keep pushing and pushing. We need to be relentless in the pursuit of success.
6: How proud are you, I suppose, of that second goal in particular? Kind of reflects all the sort of instincts and sort of philosophy you've been trying to instill in these players, like that long ball into the box from Will, flicked on by John and then hit in by York, and only after 36 seconds after coming onto the pitch. Like, it is kind of what you've been aiming for, isn't it?
7: Well, look, there's a way of playing when you're in your bottom of the table, you're cut adrift 10-11 points, whatever the case was when we walked through the front door. So there's a way of playing. I wouldn't be able to ask these players to play the Real Madrid, the Man City, the Barcelona way. We just can't do that because the confidence, the self-belief is not there. These lads have gone through a dark patch, a dark period of probably 15, 16 games. We have to play fast, effective, high-pressing football. We have to get the ball in the box. We have to cause chaos in the opposition's box, keep the chaos away from our box. And that is just the way we have to do it, and that is just the way we have to play at this moment in time. Now, as I've said previously, if we can get good at that, we can get points on the board and we can climb this table, we might open up and we might then play a little bit more football on the back foot through midfield, into midfield, and then link the three units, the back, the middle and the top of the pitch. But at this moment in time, we have to play effective football. That's the best way, and probably the only way, the only chance we have of surviving.
6: I know there's going to be a lot of talk about Park Ammon's hat-trick tonight, but I think I particularly want to hone in on Conan Noonan for that second goal for Podge. Like, it takes a lot of, I suppose, experience at such a young age to be able to see, not to just shoot from that position he gets on with Sam Sargent, but to lay it off to Podge for that finisher.
7: Yeah, look, Conan is a bright kid. He understands the game. He's a really talented lad. He's a really talented kid. Conan is probably one player that he's probably suffered a little bit because of the way we have to play, the way we have attacked games, the way we operate, high pressing, getting after teams, set pieces. being a little bit more direct, getting the balls in the box. So Conan has probably suffered a little bit his game. But look, I had a great chat with Conan, and he's he obviously understands the situation. Given he's an intelligent kid, let's have it right. And yeah, he understands the situation. He was unlucky not to start tonight as well, to be honest. But I thought, again, similar to Jürgen, similar to Sam, similar to Kane, when the subs came off the bench tonight, and they had a real, real impact. So I hope I'm not missing anybody there. But yeah, that's Conan. Conan has that quality. He's annoyed in the change room, and I am. He felt, I don't know who it was with the ball, that he should have slipped him, and Conan was in on the goal. He was in one-on-one with the goalie, but we turned the pass down, and they're the moments that we need to improve on. The final third, the quality in the final third, we need to keep working at that. We need to be relentless if we're going to be successful.
6: Graham Coughlin, thank you so much and congratulations tonight.
7: Brilliant, thank you.
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4: Now, before we finish up this week's show, let's take a look at some of the fixtures you can look forward to for the rest of this weekend. In golf, the Canadian Open is live on Sky Sports Golf from 6. The Curtis Cup is on just 30 minutes later on Sky Sports Mix. In Gaelic Games, Waterford host Cork in the second round of the All-Ireland Senior Ladies Football Championship on TG Cahir from 7:30. And in World Cup action, there's a meeting of Qatar and Switzerland from 8 on RT2 and UTV, while at 11, Brazil and Morocco lock horns on RT2 and BBC One. On Sunday, Scotland appear in their first World Cup since 1998 as they take on Haiti from 2 a.m. That'll be shown live on RT2 and BBC One. While at 5 a.m, Australia take on Turkey on RTE2 and UTV. Then at 6, it's Germany versus Curacao. And at 9, it's the Netherlands taking on Japan. The World Cup of Darts in Frankfurt takes centre stage on Sky Sports action from noon. While in F1, the Barcelona Catalunya Grand Prix is live on Sky Sports F1 from 12:30. And in golf, the Canadian Open continues once again on Sky Sports Golf from 6, while it's an 11 p.m. start for the continuation of the Curtis Cup.
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22: 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It's Kirsten here, bringing you Saturday Night Anthems. Up first this hour, it's Becky Hill.
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If things go wrong, it's just incidental. 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Yeah, you wanna ride in six, you wanna dine in the six. But when I lean for the kiss, you said I'll probably.

0: That is Loud Luxury and Brando with Body playing here on Beat. You're listening to Saturday Night Anthems with me, Kirsten. I'm here until 10 tonight. Got some Max Dean and Luke Dean on the way very shortly, right after Haven and Caitlin Arrigan. I Run is up next.
1: Summer 2026. 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

Swedish House Mafia, Save the World, playing here on Beat. Got a bit of Medusa and Good Boys on the way with Peace to Your Heart, but first let's get on some MK, this time teaming up with Clementine Douglas. It's called Come Find Me on Beat.

0: is Martin Zalveig with Places here on Beat. I'm Kirsten with you until 10. 085-1029-103 is the WhatsApp number if you want to drop me an L message. I've got some brand new music on the way from Jessica Brett and Marty Guilfoyle. It's called When You're High. It's an absolute banger. But up next, it's BB Rex and Faithless with New Religion.
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Now let's get on some brand new music. This is Play Irish. Jessica Brett is back finally. I've been waiting for her to drop this one. I've actually messaged her a few times asking Jessica just drop the track. She's teamed up with Marty Guilfoyle on this. It's called When You're High on Beat.

0: That is Freaks with the Creeps finishing off this hour of Saturday Night Anthems. Don't go anywhere, I'll be back shortly with some Ewan McVicar.
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1: 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And I need your help to bring the party. We're gonna find his opening act. If you've got your own

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2: It's almost 7 o'clock. 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

0: Avicii with Levels playing here on Beat. Got some A-Craze and Cherish on the way with Do It To It. Right after Rossi and Jazzy, High On Me plays next.
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0: Deadmau5 and Cascade, that is I Remember playing here on Beach. You're listening to Saturday Night Anthems with me, Kirsten. I'm here until 10. Got some Duke Dumont on the way shortly with Won't Look Back right after Jennifer Lopez and David Guetta. Save Me Tonight is up next.
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That is one of those tracks that will just never get old for me. Edward Maya, Stereo Love, playing here on Beat. Got some Nathan Daw and Cheyenne on the way with Over You right after this from Marty Guilfoyle. It's What's It Gonna Be. Take me

0: That is Sebastian Ingrosso and Alesso with Colin finishing out another hour of Saturday Night Anthems. Don't go anywhere, I'll be back shortly with some Milky and Mall Grab.
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0: It is Kirsten here bringing you Saturday Night Anthems. I'm here until 10 o'clock tonight. Up first, it's Milky and Mall Grab.
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0: is cooking on three burners. That is this girl, and it plays here on Veach. Got some PS1 and Alex Hosking on the way with Fake Friends. But first, let's get on this from Nathan Daw and Tion Wayne. 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

0: Bed Legrand and Ida Core with Let Me Think About It playing here on Beat. 085-102-9103 is the WhatsApp number. Let me know what you like to hear. Let me know what you're up to on this Saturday evening. Up next, it's Disco Lines and Tinashe with No Broke Boys.
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your feet playing here on beat. I love when things randomly rhyme. That was unexpected and I appreciate it. Let's get on a bit of cred again. Reggie and Sammy Fergie now. This is called Talk of the Town on beat.

Bass Hunter, Now You're Gone, playing here on Beat. Hope you're all enjoying your Saturday night. Lots more music on the way. Of course, you can drop me now a message if there's anything you want to hear. 085-102-9103 is the WhatsApp number. Let me know what you want to hear. Got some Rit on and Oliver Heldens on the way right after this from Another and 54 Ultra.

and Yanu, that is Heaven here on Beat. What an absolute banger of a track. Got some John Gibbons on the way with Lyra with Edge of 17 right after this from Morgan Seatree and Carla Monroe. It's called Beat is Jumping on Beat.

0: Delirium, Silence, playing here on Beat and finishing off another hour of Saturday Night Anthems. Up first, the next hour, it's Calvin Harris and Jazzy with Satisfy.
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0: How are we all getting on? I'm Kirsten with you for another hour of First This Hour. Bit of Play Irish, Jazzy has teamed up with Calvin Harris. This is their latest track. It's called Satisfy on Beat.
2: Keep it beat.

is Basement Jacks with Where's Your Head At playing here on Beach. Got some Eliza Rose on the way shortly, but first let's get on a bit of Joel Curry. He has teamed up with Ra on this one. It's called Devotion.

0: The Chemical Brothers do it again playing here on Beat. We are coming up towards the end of Saturday Night Anthems. Got some Jax Jones and Martin Solveig on the way right after brand new music from Sonny Federa teaming up with Libyanka. Let Me Be In Your Arms is up next. Let's go.
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0: That is Kaizo with Hideaway, finishing off Saturday Night Anthems. I'm Kirsten. That is it from me. I'll be back with you tomorrow from 6 p.m. So until then, I will chat to you. Don't go anywhere. Darren Rice is up next with the Saturday Night Selection.
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17: 3, 2, 1. Yo, what's happening? It is your Saturday selection on Beat. A veritable feast of sounds for you tonight. One of the UK's finest is going to be here from 11 o'clock. Recorded live, special sunset set at Horizon 22 in London just recently. Hot since 82. Going to be laying it down. Up first, though, I don't know if I've ever seen anything as spectacular in terms of a DJ set. Love him or hate him, Diplo is an absolute dude. And Diplo has got an incredible gaff built in Jamaica that's called Pompeii. And it's a recording studio. It's a hangout spot. You'll see all these Instagram models there, as well as himself and his cohorts in Major Lazer. This set he released just this week, recorded live from the balcony of Pompeii in Jamaica.

the club, says she want the daughter cause she already have the son, and if I don't come quick I can't forget it, so I draw from a jinxing and I take one sip, should I see me just a gallop like a horse I get

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You want to wind it, go down. 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

0: 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Let's go.
1: 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It's Diplo laying it down.

0: Geico knows there's a home you and a road you. 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
7: Tonight's second selected mixer, a bit like myself in terms of his name, hot since 82. This set recorded recently in London at the stunning venue that is Horizon 22 during sunset. It looked absolutely amazing and some quality sounds as well. Turn them up.
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0: 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Big thanks to Hudson's 82 and Diplo for the last 2 hours of music. Have a go at that yourself anytime. Drop me a mix. Darren.Rice at beat102103.com. Get me Facebook, Insta, all the usuals as well. I'll be back same time next Saturday from 10. In the meantime, the mix-up's on the way with Chris Ward.
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tunes from the worlds of house, techno and trance on the Saturday night mix up. 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That is Low Cree and Lost in the Light on EXX Boundless. Second tune on the show this week with brand new stuff from Lasgo. It's great to see these guys back, and this girl in particular was Rise on Heliac on

That is Nightmare and Spanless and Naima on Sounds of Meow. And Lasgo before that with Miss Monique versus The Prodigy. This is Look at the Bomb Zone. This is Crim 58's mashup, an unofficial release on CDR on Beat.

lots of tunes coming from his studio and his label, Amace, featuring Alicia Sun. That's Nightlife. Deadly tune, isn't it? Amace Digital presenting, and Miss Monique and the Prodigy, Look at the Bombs on the Crim 58 mashup. Before that, with Don't Blink right now on Sink or Swim. This is I Like the Way on Beat.

Alien Radio from Germany on Beat 102 and 103. Moa is the name of the tune. That's the Acker dub. And Don't Blink before that. It is the Saturday night mix-up with Dmitry Romanov right now. And Mikkel, check this out on Bunny Time. 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